What do you wish for? A nice life? Nice things? Or do you wish for something more? A sense of purpose? Do you wish to discover a cure? To write code that cracks an unsolvable question? To further our exploration into space? Or to invent something that changes everything right here on Earth? Well, if that's your wish, make yourself ready. Because when you look back, you'll see that you didn't just make wishes. You realize them.

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baby. Oh, the billows are tossing high. 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

0: 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In other words, if you're sick, stay home from work. 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
4: For the Lord God is a sun and shield. The Lord will give grace and glory, and no good things will he withhold from them that walk uprightly with him.
5: Thank you.
4: So everything that he has for me, I claim it right now.

The grace of God is revealed in Jesus. Jesus gave his life for us. Jesus Christ was our substitute, for by grace we are saved through faith, and not of ourselves. It is a gift of God, not of works, lest any man should boast. For we are bought with a price. Therefore, we should glorify God in our bodies and in our spirit, which is in God. Hallelujah.

0: Anyone else?
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1: 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Yes, it's Lee Pitts, the host of the award-winning Lee Pitts Live on television. 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
5: Where God's grace matters. Yeah.

You know, I like the old songs. I like them because back in the country, my grandfather was my pastor, and many days when they were getting ready to have that old revival meeting, my grandfather would make his way up in the pulpit, look out in that country church, and he didn't have a real strong voice, but he would sing those old songs. They would be getting ready for the revival meeting. And it seemed like in my mind, I can hear him sometimes singing.

in days and times in which we live. And these are crucial times. Times of trouble everywhere. Uncertainties, unrest, everywhere you go. Well, you just don't know. It has us in a dilemma. You don't know what the weather gonna be. Don't know whether you got a job tomorrow. Some of us don't even know whether we are still married or not. That's just how uncertain things are. Sometimes you think you're married, you are not. Your health, so uncertain. You're well one day, sick the next one. Is that right? And in a day and time like this, you don't know what politicians are going to do. Is that right? So in a time like this, where there's indefinite, uncertain, well, my friends, you need to be sure and very sure that you've been born again. You ought to know you got good religion, something that will sustain you in the time of trial, tribulation, temptation, all around. It need to be good enough that if you get in the fiery furnace, like the Hebrew boy, you know he'll keep you. If you get in the lion's den, he'll keep you. And with temptation all around you, you need to know beyond the shadow of a doubt that I've been born again. How many of you know you've been born again? We used to sing a little song, Where I Came From. And I just want you to kind of listen in. And if you can answer me back, well and good. But we used to sing this little song down in Tennessee.

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Call, work it, work it, work it, work it, work it, work it.

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2: Why would you bully me?
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4: Does making me feel bad make you feel good?
5: Why?
2: Why?
6: Why?

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This is

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0: Anyone else?
1: My name is David, and in 8 years, I'll be an alcoholic.
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1: I'll start drinking in middle school, just at parties. 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And by then, I'll already be in some trouble.
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1: The thing is, my parents won't even see it coming.
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3: Before they start drinking.
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8: Yeah!

Say that again. I have been touched. 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Say, you have been touched. Put your hand on them. Say, you have been touched. Changed. Healed. Say this. Totally free from sin. 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

0: 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In other words, if you're sick, stay home from work. Stay.
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to open heaven for you. So

What do you wish for? A nice life? Nice things? Or do you wish for something more? A sense of purpose? Do you wish to discover a cure? To write code that cracks an unsolvable question? To further our exploration into space? Or to invent something that changes everything right here on Earth? Well, if that's your wish, make yourself ready. Because when you look back, you'll see that you didn't just make wishes. You realize them.

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Give him the praise right now. Give him the praise right now. Give yourself the praise.

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He shall renew their strength. They shall mount up on wings as eagles. They shall run and not be weary. They shall walk and not faint. Come on. You got to learn how to wait.

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1: 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Yes, it's Lee Pitts, the host of the award-winning Lee Pitts Live on television. 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
6: Yeah!

can't speak for that. But there's about 25 of us in here that can say, even if I got a little bit, he's still blessing me. If that's you, wave your hand. Wave that hand. Now when I raise this song up, let every enemy you know you're still making it. Are y'all ready? Let's do it. Let's do it.

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Go with us as we depart from this place. Never let your presence leave us. 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Keep us well covered and protected. Hey! All right. 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

Oh, I wish I could sing like I want to sing in this place today.

Let the Lord know that you love him. Let the Lord know that he is the first.

Our Father in heaven, we come this morning bow here, humble heart, humbly before your throne of grace, to come to tell you thank you for another day's journey. For our sleep throughout the night, that early waking this morning for you to actually wake up and get up, blood still flowing through our veins, reinforcing health and strength. But as we say thank you, allow us to get on this channel behind this microphone this morning again. Just tell you thank you, help us to go through this day to rejoice and be exceedingly glad for you giving us another chance to keep working on the building of work that you have before us. Keep us as we go through this barren land, for we need you in all walks of life. Oh, ask for forgiveness for the things that we left undone and for the those that we've done. Not according to your spirit. We pray for the old, the young, the high, the low, the rich, the poor. Whoever they might be, from the White House to the jail house, the school house, the church house to our house. Master of the church house, I pray that you will continue to lead and guide us to all truth and understanding. As we travel through this barren land, we go throughout the day. Oh, church our children, and let somebody be able to let them know that there is a God to glorify. Let them know that children are dying. They are leaving this land as well. Master, our time is already had when we came into this world. We don't know the day, not the hour. We know that there is a God who sees, who cares, who knows. And for this, we say thank you for your ever-loving truth that you have put among us. And help us to live according to your will and your way. Teach us how to pray, how to love one another, and just propose it for us, and help our love to always be lifted up, and we can always shout out with a loud voice and tell you thank you. Thank you for what all you've done for us, and make our heart feel glad to know that one day we're going to leave this world of sin. But while we are here, let your light shine through us, through a dark and perplexed world, and somebody traveling that broad road will be able to see just a little reflection. And when they get that reflection, somebody's going to get curious. They don't want to live this way anymore. Come to that light, and we will let them know that this is the way to eternal life. Nothing, let not our labor down here be in vain. He has completed this task. Take us to that dwelling place that you have passed somewhere, and glory will rest with you throughout eternity. It's in Jesus' name we ask it all. Amen, amen, amen.

I would have her here. And I'm just carrying out a dream that she did. I can't even sing as good as my mama.

have a mother. And every all over the world, I sings about her. She don't have to say nothing. She don't even have to wave her hand. But she's still my mom. And all the songs tonight that I sang,

A very pleasant good morning today. Day number 26 or number 5. Happy birthday to you, born on the 26th day of May. May God bless that you have many more. Yeah, that's a happy birthday, y'all. Yeah, happy anniversary to you. As you see, one of those special gifts that came down from above. That only God can give that good and perfect gift, and you just enjoy it. Now, it's not that you stole anything, now, folks. You're talking about something that you stole. You're talking about a gift that came down from above. And you can tell God thank you for that special gift. And treat it with respect. Yeah, treat it with respect. We're trying to find today. We don't see the day propped up there on our screen. And they're showing me all kinds of other things here. And we're looking for today's forecast. There we are. They finally put it in there. Welcome to the temperature this morning. It's about 75 degrees. And this day, at 5:58, let's see, Pagefield and South U.S. Northwest Association Unit. They got about 20 inches of rain was scheduled. As they say, high is about 75. I don't really mean that, that's through the night. And that wind chill at 75 with a dew point of 71. Humidity is at 88%. And the barometric pressure hanging at 30.03. The wind at about 6 miles per hour. And they still show that's tonight. Rain tonight, they're showing. Okay. Now that was last night. But they didn't give me a clear picture for this morning. One of these mornings. That's what they said. Mostly sunny and a chance of shower and thunderstorm this afternoon. High in the low 90s. Southeast wind about 10 to 15 miles per hour. Chance of rain that at about 40%. That's today. Our pollen count is standing at what is that here? 2.7? That's on a medium low, y'all. We can deal with that one pretty fair. Quality of fair in the air is about 28. And this is what they're showing me here. The climate weather throughout the nation and take the whole southeast. Yeah, they're in red signals, so the whole southeast is under this. Today's weather outlook. I'm gonna jump and try. Development of this work week will start out with the active stormy road for most of the United States. Most of the country will be in this condition. Look out for storm. And if you're traveling, you're having to go out for a weekend. You just decided to get back this morning, look out for some heavy rain wherever you are. Looking at the stuff right there, it's still in the coal department. Allergy still in the bloom there for Fort Myers. And this is going to take a minute and run up here to the cousin them. What are the arrows that got away from this morning? Hit that thing that says map. Go back. And then we're going to head around Pitt's View with this as soon as it come up on the screen. Look how slow as I am. That's Pitt's View. Mostly cloudy. 72 up there around 71 degrees. Let's see what they're saying. What we got today. The rain. Chance of rain today about 30%. In the upper 70, low, in the lower 70. Wind chill at 72. Dew point standing at about 70. Humidity way up there about 93. And they didn't give me no barometric. Didn't give me the pressure on that. But they got a little southeast wind blowing about 4 miles per hour. Our pollen count is 0.7. It's very low.
It didn't breathe pretty good up there. Air quality is excellent.

0: Let's see what happens up there where our children are. The current temperature in Buford is about 77 degrees. Rain showers. Got rain going on up that way, but we'll be scheduled fall today. Well, let's see what they're saying, really. Oh, don't take me out of there, man. Keep me into it. What about today and tomorrow? High today about 79. Pretty light rain about 30%. Wind chill about 79. Dew point at 74. Humidity at about 85. Depression stand at about 30.09. And wind, let's start off east wind.
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0: Gonna go up about 20 miles per hour later on today. Mostly sunny with a light chance of thunderstorm. A chance of shower mainly this morning. High in the upper 80s. South wind blowing about 10 to 15 miles per hour. Then the evening partly cloudy, then becoming mostly cloudy, a slight chance of rain or thunderstormy in the evening. A slight chance of showers. Then it's going to be low in the midst

Coming up this Thursday, folks, out at the Mount Pleasant Missionary Baptist Church, Southwest Florida. That's the Baptist Association. We're going to be meeting, but a quarterly meeting.

this time they're going to be accepting scholarship funds. Yeah, we got to send someone off to school. We don't hear that anymore about our preachers attending grad, that they need to go and get more education of how to react in time. The instructor will remind me that, look, I can teach you more about how to do what needs to be done, but I can't make you a preacher if God didn't do that. And we can't do it either. So if you come here expecting us to make you a preacher, you can go back home. Okay, we're looking at about 9 minutes after the hour of 6 o'clock. Looking at our breakfast for today in 1 Timothy 1. And it takes us up through verse 17 throughout the character of this particular lesson. If we trust in Christ as Savior, God will save us, making us His children forever. Aren't you glad of that? Aren't you glad to know that? How grace changed everything. How grace changed our lifestyle. Make us into what God would have us to be. We are born again. We're born of His Spirit. Remember He said to that which is born of flesh is flesh, and that was born of the Spirit is spirit. As you've been born of the Spirit, been born again, been washed in His blood, and you are on your way. Grace and mercy did it. Has changed you and made you into what God would have you to be by receiving the free gift of the Holy Spirit. You're now a child of the King. Think about the life of Saul of Tarsus before he was known as Apostle Paul. He persecuted anyone claimed to follow Jesus. He played a significant role in the unspeakable violence aimed at Christians, in his own word, was the chief of sinners. Well, ask yourself, were you a chief at doing things that was against the will of God before you were changed? Or are you still a chief of sinners? Nothing he did deserve God's love or forgiveness. Nothing he said that he did deserve God's love and forgiveness. Divine grace, God's unmerited favor. Let the Almighty to reach down, forgive Saul, and change the trajectory of his life. God lovingly transformed him into a man who dedicated himself to sharing the gospel message. Where we find the apostle life beautifully illustrate the power of God's goodness. What have we been doing, or how have we been living to declare ourselves undeserved? But now, since you have received life eternal through the mercy of God, you are deserving of doing all the good work. No matter how many good deeds we perform, we're unable to earn our way into heaven. Remind us, salvation is possible only because of Jesus Christ.
And so he is the one who made it possible for us to be free from sin. Deserve all credit for our redemption. We're mindful of his love. He blessed us according to his goodness. Apart from anything we've done, grace is greater than anything that can be performed on this earth. But because it is the grace of God, it is his love for his creation, he made a way for those that had strayed to be reunited and born in sin. We all were away from God. We didn't know him. And not no fault of my own. I was born in sin. Once I grew into the knowledge that I need the Savior, then it became my responsibility to come and receive that free gift that he brought into the world. Reminded that there is no transgression too great for Jesus to forgive. My brothers and sisters, we can do nothing to his all surrender act of atonement. All we're able to do is to receive this free gift. Only if we trust Christ as Savior, God will, through his Son, save us. Saving us from a sinful world and making us his children forever. Aren't you glad to know that? Regardless of what you are doing or what you have done, the love of God is still there with you, carrying you on through this barren land. That love is so great. Until Jesus saved you, left you in this world, and he's coming back to receive you unto himself. I'm glad to know that. That makes you happy 2 times, 3 times, 4, 5, 6. That makes you happy every time. Knowing that the Lord loved me so much, even in my sinful life, he came to bring life and call me to reception. After receiving this eternal life, nothing, nobody, no way I could be lost. All because of his grace and his tender mercy. Aren't you glad to know that? It was mercy and grace and the love of God that saved us from a world of sin. Father in heaven, we come this morning to tell you thank you. Thank you for this precious word. We thank you for each and every listening ear. I pray that it be transformed and move on forward. Be more convincing to a dead and perplexed world. We tell you thank you for just using us for this cause. And help our lives to become a little bit brighter. We recognize that we are doing your will. These and other blessings we ask in your blessed name. Amen. Amen. Amen.

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1: Hey, President, good morning. Good morning, Southwest Florida, North, South, East, and West. How do you do on a Tuesday morning? And we hope everything went to you over the weekend, and now you're ready to link back away. Give me all of these links. And then give me, okay, there we go.

that north, south, east, and west for my and shut it over the cars and over the Miami area.

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2: So if you don't mind, turn with me to the New Testament book of Acts. New Testament book of Acts at chapter 2. The New Testament book of Acts at chapter 2. And I really want to talk from verse 42 to verse 47, but for the sake of time, just want to read for you verse 47 from the New International Version of the Holy Word of God. Acts chapter 2, beginning with verse 47, that very last verse of the second chapter from the New International Version. If you have it, say amen. Amen. If you don't, say wait for me. I'm waiting. I heard you. The New Testament, Matthew, Mark, Luke, John, Acts, the fifth book of the New Testament. It is the history book of the early church. And as we look at what happened with the church after the day of Pentecost, let's look at the final verse of that chapter that says, picking up in the middle of the sentence, praising God and enjoying the favor of all the people. And the Lord added to their number daily those who were being saved. That's enough. Amen. Praise God for his holy word. You may be seated in the presence of our good and gracious God. That the Holy Ghost filled church was praising God and enjoying the favor of all the people. And the Lord added to their number daily those who were being saved. For the time and this hour to share together tonight, I want to talk from the subject, a Holy Ghost filled church. A Holy Ghost filled church. I told our church last month that I was at a conference, and at that conference, persons came up to me saying very nice things about the church I serve, known as Wheeler Avenue Baptist Church in Houston, Texas. Someone who was not in the conversation included herself in the conversation without anybody's permission, and she said, yeah, they catch the Holy Ghost at Wheeler Avenue. I was distressed, Brother Pastor, even disturbed by the statement, for I thought that we had moved past that faulty language in the church. For it is inappropriate, hear me, church, to ever share those words when we talk about the Holy Ghost. For the Holy Ghost is not someone who is just caught in church. The Holy Ghost is not tossed about like some child's toy that is caught in the midst of playtime. But the Holy Ghost, according to chapter 2 of the book of Acts, is poured out on all flesh, and we are filled with the Holy Ghost. That there is an indwelling, an infilling of the Holy Spirit of God that allows us to be the people of God that we've been called to be. Your Bible says that on the day of Pentecost, chapter 2, when the day of Pentecost was fully come, they were all in one place on one accord. And suddenly there was a sound as of a rushing mighty wind that filled the whole house where they were sitting. And your Bible says that they were all filled with the Holy Ghost. I thank God for that reality, that the Holy Ghost of God does not discriminate with regard to whom he is given, and he gives to us each the opportunity to experience him in power. Do not miss this, child of God, that all of us have the blessing of the presence and the power of the Holy Ghost. Don't miss it. Jesus promised it to us. In Acts chapter 1, verse 8, he says, listen here, I want y'all to stay here until you're filled with power from on high. And he said in verse 8, but you will receive power after the Holy Ghost is come upon you, and you'll be my witnesses in Jerusalem, Judea, and Samaria, and to the uttermost parts of the earth. This is the promise of God, that the Holy Spirit was promised promised to us. As a matter of fact, on the last night of the life of Jesus, Jesus told his disciples, listen here, I'm going to send you another comforter. And this comforter is not just going to hang out with you for 3 years like I did, but he's going to abide with you forever. And somebody in here who knows something about the presence of the Holy Ghost ought to thank God for his abiding power, that he stays with us. He fills us. He is given to us as a promise. He is given to us so that we might have power. Listen, the Holy Spirit is not given to us for our enjoyment. The Holy Ghost is given for our empowerment. You will receive power when the Holy Ghost is come upon you. I like it, don't you? It blesses me, because if the truth be told, all of us, we lose our strength at some points in time. Every now and then we get weary and weak along the journey, and we need someone in us, filling us, empowering us, enabling us to do the work that we've been called to do. He's given to us as a promise. He's given to us for power. And he is given to us as his presence stays with us all along our life's journey. I'm so excited about that I have the presence and the power of the Holy Spirit with me at all times. He is not just given for a good time in church. He is not just given so that we can shout on Sunday or Thursday, but the Holy Ghost is given so we can walk and live and be the people of God that we've been called to be. I need 6 people in here, I'll make 7, who are filled with the Holy Ghost of God to thank God for his power and his presence. Yes, I thank God for the presence and the power of the Holy Ghost. And your Bible says that when the Holy Ghost came and birthed the church into existence on Pentecost Sunday, 50 days after the resurrection, your Bible says that they all got filled. He says he prophesied according to Joel that in the last days God's going to pour out his spirit on all flesh. Your sons and your daughters shall prophesy. Your old men shall dream dreams. Your young men shall see visions. I'm going to give the Holy Spirit to everybody. Somebody shout everybody. He's going to give the Holy Spirit to everybody. The Holy Spirit is not relegated to some preachers and church leaders, but everybody in the family of God has the benefit and blessing of the Holy Ghost. And I wonder if I got 6 Holy Ghost filled people who will help me celebrate that the Holy Ghost gives to us the opportunity to represent Jesus in the world. Yeah, I thank God for the Holy Ghost, and I'm intrigued at what happens in chapter 2. Your Bible says that when the Holy Ghost started having his way on Pentecost Sunday, there was some onlookers, some standby people who are looking at all these folk having a great time, and they said these folk must be drunk, and they must have had a little something to make them act like this. And it was then that old Peter stood up and said, hold up, wait a minute, don't get it twisted. These folk are not drunk as you suppose, but this is what was prophesied by Joel. In the last days, God's going to pour out his spirit on all flesh. Now listen, after Peter finished preaching, he preached a Christocentric sermon. Big old $5 word, say just talking about Jesus. He preached

0: finished preaching, your Bible says that after one sermon, 3,000 souls got saved. Church folk don't know when to shout. That was the spot right there for you to get happy. Whenever anybody gets happy, whenever anybody gets saved, it ought to make you get happy. Whenever anybody says, yes, Lord, it ought to put some running in your feet and clapping in your hands. I need the saved folk who are still excited about your salvation to show some sign right through here. I need the redeemed of the Lord to say so. Come on, I need somebody to say, I ain't perfect, but I'm being perfect. I am saved. You may know some stuff about me, but one thing I know is I'm saved. I'm saved. I'm saved. I'm saved. And every now and then, church, we got to start getting happy all over again about being saved. I said we got to get happy all over again about being saved. Oh, too many Christians have reduced a celebration to just getting a car and some cash and getting some money and a honey. No, I need somebody in here who just excited that one Friday, yay, on a hill called Calvary, a man named Jesus died to save me from my sins. Life now is sweet and my joy is complete. Because I'm saved, and I'm excited about my salvation. It's been a long time since I walked that aisle, but I'm still just as happy as I can be. As a matter of fact, I'm more happy now than I was back then, because every day with Jesus gets sweeter than the day before. I'm intrigued by what happens. He preached one sermon, 3,000 souls got saved.
1: When our clients come and they're catastrophically injured, when they're overwhelmed financially, it makes us feel a great sense of responsibility. We want to jump right in and take care of all of those issues for the client, so that they can focus on healing and getting better and pulling their families together. And we provide compassionate, caring representation for our clients.
0: But wait, there's more, because if you keep reading, you'll find out that at verse 42, after Pentecost, these Holy Ghost filled folk, this Holy Ghost filled church started doing some things that are always good signs of what Holy Ghost filled folk do. I want to submit that if we claim to be a Holy Ghost filled church, there are some things that we ought to see every time we gather together. I want to submit that if you're a Holy Ghost filled church, you don't just shout. But there's some other ideas that just might be lifted from this passage that would help us understand what a Holy Ghost filled church looks like. You want to hear it? Here you go. Watch this. I want to submit that a Holy Ghost filled church is devoted to discipline. Devoted to discipline. Please don't hijack your hallelujahs. Don't arrest your amens. Keep looking like you're real interested. Put a smile on your face, because I want to suggest that a Holy Ghost filled church is devoted to discipline. Somebody say discipline. Now, I'm not talking about correcting you when you're wrong, although that's a whole part of the story. I'm talking about what happens in verse 42, because your Bible says in verse 42 that these folk who are Holy Ghost filled continued steadfastly in the apostles' doctrine, in fellowship, in breaking of bread, and in prayer. Is that in your Bible? Is in there, unless you tore it out. It's right there in verse 42 that these Holy Ghost filled folk, they continued. As a matter of fact, New International Version says they devoted themselves to the apostles' doctrine, to fellowship, to the breaking of bread, and to prayer. Notice the disciplines, the apostles' doctrine. It literally suggests that when they heard the word, they did not just hear the word, they chose to heed the word. there that they did what the word said to. I want to suggest it makes no good sense to come to church on Sunday and in 3 days in the week and you still don't do any better with your lifestyle than you did before you started showing up. I want to suggest that it makes no sense to take all those notes on the sermon if you ain't gonna ever read them again in your life. I need to find six people in here who can testify. I've learned some things since I've been coming to church, and I need to be able not just to enjoy it, but to embody it. I don't need to just learn it. I need to live it. Why ain't everybody shouting right here? That's a good spot to shout hallelujah, because the more you get closer to Jesus, you'll find out can't nobody do you like Jesus. Oh, family, listen to me when I tell you they continued steadfastly in the apostles' doctrine. Listen, this is what James, the baby brother of Jesus, said. He said, listen here, but be ye doers of the word and not hearers only. And somebody in here knows good and well that sometimes the word will challenge you. Sometimes the word will chasten you. But somebody ought to be grateful that the word will change you. Elgin, I ain't even plan that. That was a tweet from heaven. I ain't even write that down. I said, sometimes the word will challenge you. Sometimes the word will chasten you. But somebody ought to be grateful that the word will change you. Let's be clear. If you stayed the same way you were when you came to Jesus, it'll be a messed up church. But somebody in here can thank God that he's changing me from the inside out, because I got the power and the presence of the Holy Ghost. Yeah, yeah. It's not that, it's not just that, but watch, your Bible says they not only devoted themselves to the apostles' teaching, but they also devoted themselves to fellowship. Is that in your Bible? It's right there in verse 42, to fellowship. That word fellowship in the Greek is koinonia. It literally means they gathered together. But it is not just the gathering together to have a good time. That's going to come later in verse 46. I want to suggest that this word does not just mean just hanging out, but they gathered together for the purpose of worship. I'm talking about discipline. And one of the things that a disciplined Holy Ghost filled member of the church will do is show up for worship, because you recognize that worship can literally change your week. I need to talk to the people who go to work with some demons on your job. I need to talk to some people who deal with some hellions in your community. That's why you come up in here. Because if you don't come up in here for worship, ain't no telling what you might say or do. I need seven people in here who still remember some of your pre-conversion words. You still remember how to fight just a little bit. And if them folk get on your nerve one more day, you're going to be taking off earrings. It's going to be some furniture moving, putting Vaseline under your eyes. But I need somebody in here who can thank God that when I come to worship, he begins to work on me. Oh, somebody ought to shout, work on me, Jesus. Work on me while I'm singing this song. Work on me while the deacon's praying that prayer. Work on me while the preacher's preaching that sermon. Work on me from the call to worship to the benediction, so I leave here better than the way I came. There's this business of the apostles' teaching, but there's also worship. But can I keep going? Because your next line says they committed themselves to the breaking of bread. Now, that's not just eating. That comes later in the text. But this breaking of bread literally means that they committed themselves to going to the table of the Lord. What does that mean, Cosby? It means that they went to the table and remembered the death of Jesus. They had the bread and the wine. I got so happy when that young woman starts singing, it reaches to the highest mountain and flows to the lowest valley, because that there is a communion song. She didn't know what I was going to preach. Y'all didn't have a clue what I was going to preach. But you sang one of them songs that gets us ready to remember the death of Jesus. And I need five people in here who still get excited that he died for you to testify, Jesus, I'll never forget what you've done for me. Jesus, I'll never forget how you set me free. Jesus, I'll never forget how you brought me out. Jesus, I'll never forget. No, never. The Bible says, do this in remembrance of me. They go to the table for the breaking of bread. But wait, there's more. Because if they're still committed to discipline, devoted to discipline, they not only deal with the apostles' teaching, they not only deal with worship, they not only deal with the breaking of bread. Your Bible says they committed themselves to prayer. Now there's some people on your row right now who still believe that prayer changes things. I knew I was in the right church. I knew I was in the right church. There's some people right now who can testify, I haven't just seen answers to prayer, I am an answer to prayer. I need five people who are still grateful that the effectual fervent prayer of the righteous availeth much to go ahead and celebrate that your God hears and answers prayer. Glory to God. I need five people in here to thank God that somebody prayed for you. Woo. I need somebody in here to thank God that you know how to pray for yourself now. So whether you pray for me or not, I know how to get down on my knees and say, Father, I stretch my hand to thee because there's no other help I know. Thank you, Jesus. Thank you, Jesus. Holy Ghost filled church. Holy Ghost filled church is devoted to discipline. Somebody say discipline. I want you to read your Bible more this week. I want you to come to worship as often as you can. I want you to remember the death of Jesus. I want you to pray every time you get a chance. That's the discipline that this text teaches us. But there's more, because if you keep reading verse 43, you'll find out that this Holy Ghost filled church is not just devoted to discipline, but they are acquainted with the amazing. If we're going to be a Holy Ghost filled church, we ought to get acquainted with the amazing. Somebody say the amazing. I still believe that the Lord does amazing things. One, two, three, four. Oh, now everybody want to get in on it. Okay, no problem. I said the Lord does amazing things. I still believe that the Lord is a miracle worker. Thank you. I still believe he's a way maker. I still believe he's light in darkness. He's my God. That's who he is. Is there anybody in here who's ever seen him work a miracle? Seen him do amazing things? Seen him move mountains in your life? The Bible says in verse 43 that many signs and wonders were done by the apostles. I like this, that signs and wonders showed up in a Holy Ghost filled church. Jesus said that was going to happen. He says, in my name, you will see signs and wonders. They're going to follow you everywhere you go. I'm intrigued by this because I think the church ought to be acquainted with the amazing.
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0: I wait. I don't think we ought to be surprised when healing takes place. Because this ought to be a healing station. Yeah. We ought not be surprised when folk get off drugs in church, because that's what they're supposed to do around here. We ought not be surprised when reconciliation takes place. That's what happens with church folk. This couple will tell you that at our 11:30 service at church, it's our second service of the Sunday, at 11:30 service, it's just crunk for no reason. They come in turning cartwheels and flipping over stuff and changing stuff and turning tape. That's how they roll at 11:30 service. I like it. I like all of it. I like all of it. But there's one sister, she's in her 80s, in her late 80s. Her name is Rosie Thomas. And Sister Rosie Thomas sits over here on this section. Lady Woolard, she sits over here on the wall. And then all of a sudden, when church show enough get crunk, Sister Rosie starts running across the front of the church just like this. Every single Sunday, she runs across the front of the church, her head down. She got boots on in the summertime. I don't know what that's about, but she runs with a big old church lady hat on, and she runs across the front of the church. I let her run every Sunday. It gets on people's nerves. They get disturbed by it, but I love to see her run because they see her glory, but they don't know her story. Come here. Come here. Come here. You got to hear her story. Because more than 20 years ago, they told Sister Rosie Thomas she'd never walk again. More than 20 years ago, they told her she'd never recover. So every now and then on Sunday morning, she just want to make the devil a lie. And she run across the front of the church, and she shows that the amazing still takes place. Anybody ever seen the Lord do something amazing in your life? Anybody ever seen the Lord pay some bills you couldn't pay? Anybody ever seen the Lord fight some battles you couldn't handle? Anybody know he still does amazing? Hallelujah. Hallelujah. There's a whole bunch of folks shout every time we get together. And you be like, well, you sit down. It don't take all that. But if you knew what the Lord brought them through, if you knew how the Lord made a way, if you knew how the Lord handled some things they couldn't handle, you say, run on, child. Shout on, child. Holler. And throw your hands up if you need to. Right. I wish I had time. I'd take you to chapter 3. Because in chapter 3, there's a man who's sitting at the temple gate called Beautiful. And he's lame, been lame from birth. Chapter 4 says he's more than 40 years old by now. Peter and John come to the temple at the time of prayer, and they bother him. He bothers the old lame man, bothers him, saying, can I get some money? Peter says, silver and gold have I none, but such as I have, give I unto thee. In the name of Jesus Christ of Nazareth, rise up and walk. He took him by the right hand. His feet and ankles gained strength. That man stood up having never stood in 40 years. He started walking having never walked in 40 years. And walking got so good to him, he started leaping and jumping and praising God. I need somebody to testify. When the Lord does something so good to you, you can't keep that thing to yourself. Hallelujah. Hallelujah. Somebody shout amazing. I still believe he does amazing things. Can I keep going? I'm still in your Bible. A Holy Ghost filled church is devoted to discipline. A Holy Ghost filled church is acquainted with the amazing. And a Holy Ghost filled church, come here, a Holy Ghost filled church is generous with their gifts. I like this church. I like this church, Dr. Woolard. Because some churches with less wisdom would have gotten quiet right there. Talking about generous with their gifts. Leave my money alone. Leave my stuff alone. But y'all start clapping and shouting. That's good stuff. That means I don't have to preach it very long. Because if you had been silent, I'd have preached it for the next 40 minutes. But I'm just going to take 4 right through here. Because watch what the text says. The Bible says that they brought all their goods, all their resources, and anybody who had need had access to the resources that they had. They said, if that young girl needs some church clothes or some school clothes, we gonna make sure she gets it. If that young boy needs to know how to tie a tie, I'm gonna make sure he knows how to tie a tie. If that family doesn't have enough to pay their rent, we gonna do what we can to help them out. If that family over there is going through a tough time, we gonna be there to be sure that they are never by themselves. I need somebody in here who can thank God that everything you have didn't come just because you cute, but somebody was kind enough to hook a brother up. Somebody was sweet enough to help a sister out. I don't even want to know what my life would be like if it hadn't been for those church folk back at Emmanuel Baptist Church in Chicago, Illinois, where I grew up, who knew I came from a single parent household, knew my mama was struggling to get me through my developmental years. But every time I came to church, somebody put a little something in my hand, told me go get some ice cream. Every time I came to church, somebody said, I just want to make sure you got what you need as much as you need it most. Every time I went away to college, they put something in my pocket to let me know we going with you. Is there anybody in here who can thank God for those generous people who made investments in your life? Investments. Investments. They were generous with their gifts. Was that 4 minutes or do I have more minutes left? Okay, let me keep going then. They were generous with their gifts. I'm almost done. Can I give you one last thing? Because if you keep reading, you'll find out that we've been talking about the Holy Ghost, telling you what a Holy Ghost filled church ought to look like, and we haven't shouted yet. Because too many of us have relegated shouting to a sign of the Holy Ghost. And perhaps it is because the Holy Ghost makes you feel good. It helps you to have a good time in the Lord. But never put that thing as the main thing. Because the Holy Ghost don't just make you jump. He makes you walk. He doesn't just make you happy. He makes you holy. Where did all my amens go? What happened? I'm looking for them. Where'd they go? All right. So I'm done. So that was verses 40.

0: in the temple courts, and they broke bread from house to house. It's in your Bible. I ain't making it up. They came to church, had church, and they hung out with each other at church and after church. This is what Holy Ghost filled folk do. They hung out, Brother Deacon, at church and after church. And I want to suggest that all your friends ought not be unchurched people. I'll clap. That you ought to be real careful spending the majority of your time with folk who don't love the Lord. I'll clap. Preach, Marcus Cosby. I'm preaching. I'm trying. You can't keep hanging with all them ratchet folk you hang with and expect God to be pleased with you. Listen. The Bible says in Psalm number 1, blessed is the man or the woman who walks not in the counsel of the ungodly, nor standeth in the way of sinners, nor sits in the seat of the scornful. Literally suggesting that you and I have to be real careful of the friends we hang out with. Because friends can either take us in the right direction or keep us going in the wrong direction. I need to find some people in here who are glad that you got some church going Holy Ghost friends. Holy Ghost filled friends who love you, who care about you, and y'all know how to hang out with one another. Wait, don't miss it. It's not just at church. Is after church. You need some folk you can go eat with who still love the Lord. You need some folk you can hang out with. I want to suggest that church folk need to have more fun with church folk. The Lord did not call us to endure this life. He called us to enjoy it. Come on and help me preach. The Bible says, I've come that you might have life and have it more abundantly.
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0: I ain't trying to be mad till I see Jesus. I'm not trying to be sad till I get the glory. I'm planning to have some fun. I have a good time in church, and I have a good time after church. Yes, I do. I believe in it. We have some charter members. These ladies, this lady and gentlemen, will tell you, we have some charter members at our church. All of them are in their 80s and 90s. We got 5 charter members left in Houston, Texas, still living. 5 of them, every last one, all of them in their 80s and 90s. And they come to church every Sunday morning. Come to every church every Sunday morning, 8 o'clock service, and by 6 p.m., they are at one another's houses. They're eating, they're drinking. I don't know what, not my business. They're eating, they're drinking, and playing cards. Don't tell them I told you. I tell everybody, though. They're eating and drinking and playing. They do it every Sunday night. They've been in our church. They started our church 63 years ago. And every Sunday they hang out with each other and they enjoy one another's fellowship. You need to find some friends you can hang out with. You need to find some friends you can enjoy. You need to find some friends for tomorrow on the 4th of July that you can enjoy the day with. Church people, quit acting like you can't laugh. Laugh and enjoy your life. God deliver us from folk who mad all day, every day, and you call yourself a saint. No, this joy I have, the world didn't give it and the world can't take it away. I need somebody who gets happy just knowing you on the Lord's side. Get happy because you got some friends who love you and the Lord. I'm done. That's how they congregate, at church and after church. But that ain't all.

Because your next verse says, this is the verse that I read to you. By the time you get to verse 47, when they get to church, they're praising God and enjoying the favor of all the people. And the Lord keeps adding to the church those who are being saved. You missed it. By the time they get back to church, they're praising God and enjoying the favor of all the people. Okay, third time is a charm. By the time they get back to church, they're praising God and having favor with all the people. Listen, I don't need any friends who can't handle my hallelujah. Come on, man, let's go. If you're gonna be my friend, we can't just be friends in the streets. We're gonna be friends in the sanctuary. And when we get to the sanctuary, I can promise you what I'm gonna do. My hands are gonna be lifted up. My mouth is gonna be filled with praise. If you can't stand my thank you, Jesus, you don't need to be my friend. Don't look at me crosswise when I get happy and start dancing and running. I meant to do this, because when I think of the goodness of Jesus and all he's done for me, my soul cries hallelujah, and I want to thank God for saving me. Now I need some people who don't just have fun in them streets, but you don't mind giving God glory in the sanctuary, to help me close this message and begin to testify. Since I got the Holy Ghost, I'm going to do what the Lord says do, and every time the Lord sends a blessing in my direction, I'm going to send a blessing right back in his. I need somebody who know you've been blessed by the Lord to help me bless the Lord right back. Come on, is there anybody in here who will help me bless the Lord? I will, yeah, bless the Lord at all times. His praise shall continually be in my mouth. My soul shall make her boast in the Lord. The humble shall hear thereof and be glad. Now listen, Reginald Woolard, I can praise him all by myself, but it feels a whole lot better when I got a little help. So the next verse says, oh, magnify the Lord with me and let us exalt his name together. Can I get six people in here who will help me lift up Jesus? Can I get 10 more people who will help me give God glory? Can I get some saints in the sanctuary who will help me tell him thank you for every mountain you brought me over, for every trial you've seen me through, for every blessing, hallelujah, for this I give him praise. Now look towards somebody and say, I'm not praising God just for me. I'm praising God for you too. I'm glad you made it tonight. I'm glad you're still in your right mind. I'm glad you got enough health and strength to be in the service one more time. So let everything that hath breath praise the Lord. Won't he make a way for you? Won't he open doors for you? Won't he provide for you? Shout yeah, yes, yes, oh yeah. Come on, Holy Ghost filled folk. Come on, Holy Ghost filled folk. Come on, Holy Ghost filled folk. Let's praise the Lord. Let's praise the Lord. Let's give him glory. Celebrate his goodness. Celebrate his kindness. Celebrate his favor. Celebrate his faithfulness. Celebrate his forgiveness. Celebration.

His name. Glory to His name. And the Lord added to the church daily those who were being saved. Folk that look like you, folk that don't look like you, folk that know the Bible, folk that don't know the Bible, folks smelling like weed, folks smelling like alcohol, folk been doing stuff you don't want them to do, but when the Lord starts saving, when the Lord starts saving, when the Lord starts saving, won't He do it? Won't He do it? Thank you.

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1: With Popeye's new $5 Faves menu, you can get this, or this, or this, or this. No one's stopping you from...

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1: 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Oh, y'all don't hear me.

0: 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Listen.
1: No storm.
0: Just the other day,
1: no storm.
0: I put on my television. I know they've been talking about it all night long. Listen. And I saw a fireman.
1: No storm.
0: Carrying a little newborn baby out.
1: No storm.
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1: No storm.
0: I saw mothers crying.
1: No storm.
0: During the memorial service, they didn't have anything left but a little teddy bear. They didn't have anything left but a picture of their children. That was a star! Can I get a witness, somebody? But one of these old days, it's all gonna be over. And you know what?

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1: No stone.
0: I need y'all to come out here and go minister to somebody.
1: No stone.
0: Come on out here. Come on out here. No stone.
1: No stone.
0: Go tell somebody. After a while, it won't be.
1: No stone.
0: Look out here. No stone.
1: No stone.
0: We won't be have to get up in the morning. At 5:30 and go to work. Ain't gonna be no more crying over there. Somebody that's been worried this week, go to it and tell somebody that's bereaved in the audience, go tell them. Somebody that can't make ears meet, go tell them no stop. I feel something in here now, y'all. No stop. Now come on, take me up. No stop. Sister, no more.

But God Almighty, that's enough, that's enough, that's enough. I told y'all that's enough, that's enough. We gotta go on. Won't have to cry no more. Somebody done got happy in this choir. Come on back up in the choir stand, y'all. That's enough.

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0: 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And here's another one.

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0: Charles Dean and them. Dewey! 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
0: You didn't hit me correctly.
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0: But according to our ability to use this life that God has given us the way He wanted to use it, we had lost control of ourselves. Well, God knew that from the beginning. And He put that limitation on us. May the peace. According to the doc, let's see, I'm about 4.

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What happened with service, dog? Like the brother gave us, let's sing it here. Let's do it in an uplifted voice. We all gonna sing it in an uplifted voice. And he thought, no, what is that? None of my business.

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And it rains, you wake up at night and get up early in the morning, frogs singing all over the place. That's the happiest could be. I wonder if a human ever get happy as frogs, man. And be able to sing out. All right, wake up early in the morning and be like the market.

make them brand new. I went there on Sunday where you get in and jazz go on for about a half an hour. Somebody come in and start service. Somebody come out of there. And then we got a, here's the big question here, folks. We got a praise team. the whole church is supposed to be singing, but they got the praise team come up dancing across the floor. Singing a song that nobody knows, they don't know either. Crazy.

Worldwide D-Net on the internet said, good morning, everybody, and have a blessed day. And until early in the morning by 6 o'clock, if the good Lord is willing, we'll be back again. Until then, bye, y'all.

And just before we get out and look at our road we hit in Florida, there's quite a few stops, quite a few slowdowns. On Colonial Boulevard heading out eastward. I-75. And but my 82 is kind of kicking it through. Highway 80 got a few stops. And going across, the, coming back across the bridge here, in Edison Bridge. There's some work going on in that area. Right downtown there on 2nd Street. That's work there. And you head out to I-75. Pretty good stretch. Was it past them? You hit the water, Mockley down 82. You get kind of wrecked once again, y'all. Let's see what the road over North Fort Myers. Let's see what it is hanging on to. I can get some of this other stuff out of the way. Did it give me what I'm looking for? No, it didn't. It went over there and gave me a Brook Boulevard Women K call. Not looking for that one. Here we are right here again. New 41. Getting pretty ragged there, moving in and out, as we know. Got some rain up in there. It kind of ragged things up. And heading out, your 41 here, where they coming together. You know, Fort Myers, you're going to run into quite a few bumps there, so be careful as you go out this morning. You got one more week of school. Perhaps after this week, they didn't give me all the details on this one either. But it's a dry careful for the next 2 or 3 days of this week. 3 days, be extra careful as you go. And they're going to try to write all the tickets that they can, folks. I don't know what they're in for. But then we tell you to take your automobile with extreme caution and care. Don't want to run over no school children. Don't want to run into the school bus. And you definitely don't want to run into me. Until early tomorrow, have a blessed day in the Lord, everyone.

0: this time I want y'all to help us do it. 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
0: Look at him and tell him, yes.

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And as you surrender, your story is able to connect to his, and it leads to a greater story.

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there's going to be a great jubilee. Paul talks about it in 1 Corinthians 15. He says, behold, I show you a mystery, that we shall not all sleep, but we shall be caught up to meet him. When the first trump shall sound, the dead in Christ shall rise.

brothers and sisters. I want to welcome you back to life. Back to the one that can make your next chapter your best chapter.

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Or do you wish for something more? 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Do you wish to discover a cure? To write code that cracks an unsolvable question? 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

0: will bless me if I live right. 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Netflix and chill out, ain't it sweet? 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We cuddled up like 3 degrees. Let's get what the Lord has done for me.
1: 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Because I don't need the saints looking at me like I'm crazy. And come to find out, it was gospel and I had everybody hooked on it like
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3: 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Yeah.
4: You can't bribe. We hold these truths to be self-evident. That all men are created equal. That they are endowed by their creator with certain unalienable rights.
5: We never learned we've been there before. Why are we always stuck in a round of fun? The bullets.
4: And they came by the thousand.
5: The bullets.
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0: who can no longer accept freedom for themselves while witnessing the subjugation of others.
1: Just stop your crying, it's a sign of the times.
0: They assembled here under the shadow of the great emancipator to offer testimony of injustice.

0: To secure the gains this country has made requires constant vigilance. 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
1: The blood redeemed you. 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I just need somebody to shout out the blood. Somebody say, I'm shielded. 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
1: Brilliant.
2: Fantasia, that was your acceptance speech.
1: Yes, it was.
2: Congratulations. Superb.
0: Fantasia Verena.
3: You want to give out the number? You okay?
4: No.
5: Why would you bully me?
6: Why would you bully me?
4: Why would you bully me?
6: Because it makes you feel cool? Because I'm different?
4: Do I touch a nerve?
5: Does making me feel bad make you feel good?
3: Why?
4: Why?
7: Why?

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1: Big
2: Mad. He Big Mad. Are you Big Mad? Oh, that's crazy, man. Ain't nobody mad but the devil right now, man. I'm full of joy. Let's go.

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0: 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That's simple. It's the next one. And it's right here on Lee Pitts Live on radio. 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
2: Hello, everybody. Welcome back to Lee Pitts Live Person of the Year Awards 2024. It's 2024 honorees from last year that we're honoring this year, our 27th annual. And, of course, I'm Lee Pitts, the longtime host of Lee Pitts Live, the TV show, the radio shows, and also the founder of the Lee Pitts Live Person of the Year Awards going back 27 years. We're here at Franklin Park Elementary School in the heart of the Dunbar community here in Fort Myers. And, you know, over 300 people are filing in at the reception period. We got Luna Mooney up there playing her, doing her thing. And everything is copacetic. The crowd is filing in. One of our honorees tonight will be Edward Harden. And he's going to get our volunteer award. Y'all saw his name in the program. You're excited?
3: Yes.
2: Up in lights.
3: Absolutely.
2: How y'all
3: absolutely
2: like that program?
3: It's pretty cool. I love it.
2: Pretty cool.
3: It's nice.
2: With our
3: very
2: GQ
3: nice
2: on the cover.
3: Yes, you were. As always.
2: Look like a movie star. It looked like I was in Port.
3: You do what
2: they don't
3: you
2: know.
3: Do.
2: I'm just that's right. Photoshop.
3: They all know.
2: Well, we're so happy to honor him because he's just been quietly doing. I know you see him going out working and just helping the community, your
3: yes
2: husband, over the many years. And now we get an opportunity to pay homage to him in front
3: yes
2: of everybody.
3: Absolutely.
2: So let's get a little bit about you. You're Ed's wife.
3: Yes.
2: How long y'all been married?
3: Oh, my Lord. 34 years.
2: Mm-hmm.
3: 34 years. First love, straight out of school.
2: How you enjoying yourself here so far?
3: It's great. Very nice event. Very nice.
2: And
3: very
2: the violinist?
3: Nice. Love it.
2: Mm-hmm. How about the food?
3: Exquisite. Just wonderful. Mm-hmm. Wonderful.
2: And you're the son?
4: Yes, sir.
2: How long you been the son since you've been alive?
4: This year we make 35 years.
2: Man, you guys look alike, too. When you look at you, like, right around here, everybody tell you that?
4: Everybody.
2: Yeah. Are you the only child, or is it
4: no,
2: a few
4: sir
2: of y'all?
4: I'm the oldest of five.
2: Okay. You seen Dad. He's just a deeply religious man. And try to do anything he can to uplift the community, huh?
4: Very selfless individual. Anything he can do to help anybody, he'll do.
2: What do you learn from him? What are a couple of key things you learn from being his son?
4: Just perseverance would be the best.

0: all these years.
1: How's it been behind the scenes, knowing that this was coming up? Has he talked about it a little bit to y'all? Is he excited about it? I know he just came off the Dunbar Easter Parade.
2: Him being the selfless individual that we talked about earlier, he is excited about it. But, you know, when you're like that, you always think about everybody else before yourself. So he wasn't unappreciative or ungrateful. It's just that he's always thinking about somebody else other than himself. So, but he is grateful for every award, every opportunity, anything that anyone gives him or nominates him for, he's grateful for it all. So.
1: Yeah, I see him sitting back there in his nice little GQ suit, got a little Kango cap. And he's just mellowing like is he always laid back like that?
3: He is. Just nice, mellow guy.
1: But people be surprised to know that you and him and y'all got a kind of musician.
3: A musical
1: family.
3: Yes.
1: Just a little bit about that.
3: Our whole lives. That's all we've been born in. I mean, we were bred in it. That's all we know, we've ever known. And now we raised our sons to be the same way.
1: When you and him met, y'all met under musical circumstances? Yep. Or you just...
3: Yep. My dad was the pastor of St. Mary before he passed away, Thomas Brown. And his dad was the assistant pastor. So he was the assistant pastor, Eddie Hart. So, and we grew up little kids, grew up in the youth choir, started together. And then we went to the teenage choir, the mass choir. He started directing when he was in high school. And just on from there. And then the guys, our sons, came up in the music and they started their own thing with their group. And it just went from there.
1: If you have to say something to him about tonight and how you feel about Ed tonight being honored.
3: Bud, I am so proud of you. Keep pushing. Keep serving. We're born to be a blessing to others. That's what you do. You live by the word, and keep, no matter what, don't stop, because God is proud of you, and we are just beyond the stars. I mean, our joy for you tonight goes beyond the stars. So we're very proud of you.
1: Say Dad, something, Dad.
2: Dad, just keep pushing, man, and everything that you've taught us over all these years. So grateful to see that you finally getting your flowers for being a man that we've always known and that the world is now beginning to see. Love you, man.
1: Couldn't have said it better myself. We're here on the red carpet at Leapis Live Person of the Year Awards. Myself and some of the red carpet hosts, we continue to bring you some sights and sounds here at the reception as we're moving closer to showtime, and people are now enjoying the food by the great chef Michelle. Remember, Miami might have the oranges, but all of our fine honorees tonight at the Leapis Live Person of the Year Awards Gala have got the juice. We'll be right back.
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0: everybody. Welcome back to the award-winning Lee Piss Live. You guys may ask, where in the world in South Florida is Lee Piss Live right now? Well, we are Johnny on the spot at the event of the month of April. It's the inaugural play, a mystery dinner theater. And we're at the reception phase for Devil Ain't Got No Tail and Grandma's House, presented by Bridging the Gap for the Arts. We're at the reception stage right now, live entertainment, red carpet photos, and you know it's huge because Lee Pitt's live TV show is here, Johnny on the Spot. We're going to be moving into the main dining hall for dinner in a theater and a play with some of these outstanding actors who will be performing before a sold-out crowd. It is sold out. So without further ado, let's meet some of the stars in the play. Give your full name. And who are you in the play?
1: Ronald Marshall, and I am the doctor.
0: Doctor who? You got a name, doctor somebody?
1: Dr. Warner.
0: All right, you going to be doing an operation and the surgery or anything?
1: No operations and surgeries, but we're just going to be having a good time.
0: All right, take some blood pressure. Who are you and what's your role in the play? What's your name in the play?
2: Well, yes, sir. My name is Ruben Morgan, and I play Detective Joe Thursday in the play.
0: Oh, you're a detective, huh?
2: Oh, detective. And listen, I'm always on the scene, but I will keep it clean. You know what I mean?
1: Come on now.
0: How much fun has this been at rehearsal? Will we enjoy it?
1: What? It's been a very enjoyable time. Just, you know, preparing for everything, you know, and then incorporating, because at first you focus on memorizing everything, and then you start incorporating just having fun, you know, throwing the jokes in there and, you know, the character and just all of that. It's been fun.
0: And now to see it come to tonight, the big reception and all this other stuff going on, how does it make you feel to know that the community is coming out supporting Sonya in this type of way?
1: Oh, it feels good. I mean, just know that everybody's coming out supporting. I mean, it just feels good. You know, the energy is in the room. And we're just ready to all have a good time tonight. Right, Ruben?
2: Absolutely. Hey. I definitely agree with that.
0: Hey, what can we expect tonight? Is it a comedy? Is it a mystery?
2: It's a little bit of both. Okay. It's a mixture of both. You're going to be on your seats, but you're definitely going to have to be attentive for this one because it's a lot of clues you got to pay attention to. But at the end of the day, it's nothing but fun. You know, everybody is bonded with each other. We have a phenomenal cast, phenomenal director. And, you know, we just feed off everybody's energy and everything like
0: and
2: that.
0: And my understanding is going to hit on a whole lot of the things that we are familiar with in the Black experience.
2: Oh, yes, sir. Absolutely.
1: Oh, yeah.
2: We made sure we went into that direction where our culture is listening and that bell is ringing for us.
0: We love that, man. We love our culture being in stuff.
1: Yep. Yes,
0: sir. What do you hope after people experience this tonight, what do you hope that the audience takes away from this whole experience?
2: That the culture has something to say, you know? And by everybody being able to come together, we can do something positive for the community. It can happen. You know, we hear it all the time. People talk about it all the time. But the action is in us. We move within us. So once we start moving, that's when the train is going to get it going.
0: So there you go.
2: We got to keep that in mind. And I just want everybody to know that, you know, Black people, we're powerful.
0: Yeah.
2: And we can make something happen, especially in Southwest Florida.
0: Yes, there you go.
1: If we all come together, right, we have a good time, too.
0: And what do you have to say to Sonya McCarter and all the people associated with Bridging the Gap for the Arts for bringing this to our community?
1: I would like to say to Sonya, say thank you, number one, because it's bringing out the talent, the skills, right, the excitement, the motivation, and inspiration in those that have the talents, the skills to bring that to the stage, right? And not to just a small play, but something even beyond that. So Sonya is just lighting the fire of all those that are out there that's looking for that space, that safe space to bring out that talent, that skill, right? What's just brewing on the inside of us, right? There's something that's brewing on the inside of us, and we want to bring it out. And I believe that with Sonya creating this space, that's creating that space for people to come on and bring that to the stage.
0: What's Sonya like as a director? Is she a taskmaster?
2: She extraordinary. She's very strategic.
0: She knows what she wants.
2: Oh, absolutely. She has her own style, but it works. So watch how to fix something that's not broken. And she gave us an opportunity and a lot of African Americans a chance to be able to display our talents.
0: Yeah, and everybody is volunteering.
1: Yep.
0: Everybody's excited to be a part of this. The arts, ladies and gentlemen, if you haven't heard, then maybe you weren't supposed to know. But the arts are in the community, live theater. We're here at Franklin Park Elementary School. If you're wondering, where are they anyway? And who are all these people in the background? Right. We're here at Franklin Park Elementary School, and all of these people are part of what's going to be taking place tonight when we move into the main venue. I'll be taking all my equipment in there as well. And we'll sit back and enjoy a great play and dinner and all of that. Gentlemen, it's been a pleasure to have both of you stop by.
1: I appreciate
0: and
1: you.
0: And chat with Lee Fitz live on Fox 4.
2: Yes, sir.
0: So remember, Miami might have the oranges, but Devil Ain't Got No Tail and Grandma's House has got the
1: juice.
0: Juice. You got to say juice. Has got the
1: juice.
0: We'll be right back.
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6: 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He will get you the full amount that you deserve. 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
9: Hi, I'm Trace McLean, City of Fort Myers Fire Chief. I just want to talk to you today about fire extinguishers. 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PASS. 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A stands for aim. S stands for squeeze. And the S stands for sweep. 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So if that fire has actually grown bigger than the size of your extinguisher, please just get out the house and call 911 and we'll take care of it. But when it comes to fire extinguisher, remember PASS, P-A-S-S, pull, aim, squeeze, and sweep.
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0: Hello, everybody. Welcome back to the award-winning Lee Pitts Live. And you might ask, where in Southwest Florida is Lee Pitts today? Well, we're here in a spectacular setting. It's the event of the month of April, right? Everybody, it's the highly anticipated Bridging the Gap for the Arts as they present Devil Ain't Got No Tail and Grandma's House, a play by Veronica Barber. It's a mystery, a murder mystery theater fundraiser. And speaking of fundraiser, I always go to that website and do whatever you can do to contribute to the arts in our community. That would be btgart.org. We have the big enchilada here. Leap is Live is proud to be a media sponsor and to support Sonia McCarter and all the stuff that she's doing. She's pioneering a whole new experience here. And we have a sold out event where people are coming dressed to impress. Sonia, Executive Director, Bridging the Gap for the Art. Welcome to Leap is Live.
16: Thank you so much for having me. It's a great evening so far.
0: Mm-hmm. Thanks for giving our TV show opportunity to be a part of this.
16: Man, thank you for being willing to be our media sponsor. You know, I don't know if you remember, but when I told you about my event, you said, well, if you have a reception, I'll do the media sponsor.
0: Now you see the logic in it, right?
16: And then I was like, yeah, I'll have a reception if you're going to do it. So
0: just
16: thank
0: don't
16: you.
0: Run people straight in there. And I always look for receptions for this, to do this.
16: Yeah.
0: So in the future, always have a reception. Yep. And I'll try to be there and support. Sonia, tell our TV audience, they're hearing music in the background, they're seeing red carpet photos going. Tell them what their experience, take us through tonight, or what's taking place.
16: Well, as people come in, they're hearing the wonderful sounds of Miss Blue Note singing Sista. I absolutely love that song. So during our VIP reception, we are having hors d'oeuvres. We're having a few mocktails. And we're going to have live art painting. So the artist is actually over in the corner right now making art. And we're also going to have a tribute to Joe and Benita North because they are one of the people who supported us to actually be able to begin Bridging the Gap Center for the Arts. So it's just a night of fun. And then we're going to go into the dining hall where we're going to have dinner and a murder mystery.
0: A murder mystery written by Veronica Barber.
16: That's right. Right. So every table has a whodunit card. So while the show is going on, people can write down notes of, clues. And then at the end, we're going to have everybody turn in their cards to see who won, who got it right.
0: And our food is by
16: Southern Charm Bistro. Yep.
0: And I've been looking through here. It looks like we want to shout out some of your sponsors who, like the Tola Construction did,
16: yes,
0: their receptions.
16: Right.
0: Sponsored the reception. Go ahead and shout out some
16: of
0: these people.
16: So we have actually our presenting sponsor, which is Annette Trasbach and Art Zupko. And then we have our Red Herring sponsor, which is Tobler Construction. So they are sponsoring the live art and the silent auction. We also have some table sponsors. We have Lee Health here. We have Ranji, and I don't want to say his name incorrectly, so I'm not going to give his whole name. But yes,
0: need this to look at or no?
16: Yeah, and Joe and Benita North. Yes,
0: yes,
16: they are here, and we're going to honor them tonight. So they're our honored guests tonight.
0: I see Benita standing right behind me. I'll try to get them to. Hey, check this out.
17: this was a vision of yours. You first teased everybody about it about 2 years ago at the Lee Pitts Live Person of the Year Awards. Want everybody to know she was the Lee Pitts Live Person of the Year Award recipient. We catch those rising stars on their way up, and she's up there now. But to see right now all these people filing in, it's one thing to visualize something, and now it's coming into the real reality.
16: Yeah.
17: And I'm so glad that I put it in your head to do the reception, because now we're getting to see the filing in and get some conversations about it.
16: Yeah. And I have to just give all glory to God, because really, you said the vision, and it is, he gave me the vision to start Bridging the Gap Center for the Arts. I wouldn't want to do this. I just wanted to direct people in plays. I didn't want to start a business, you know, a nonprofit. So it is God who gave me the vision, and it is him who's bringing it to fruition. So I give him all the praise and glory for it.
17: Yeah. If people are looking at us now and they want to become a part of this movement, tell them how they can get involved in various ways.
16: Yeah, please. Well, if you want a newsletter, just go to our website, and that will keep you abreast of the classes and the shows that we're going to have going on. So that's btgart.org. You can also sign up to volunteer if you want to donate, which we need those funds, because here's what we're doing. We are bringing the arts to underserved communities, people who really don't have the extra to pay for an art class. That's who we're going to bring the arts to. We don't want to charge them anything. We don't want them paying for supplies. And in order for us to do that, we need the help of the community to make it happen.
17: What's the long-term goal for Bridging the Gap for the Arts?
16: Well, the long-term goal is for us to have a center, a brick and mortar, where people who want to really explore the arts and learn a skill and the technique and become excellent at it, they will come to Bridging the Gap Center for the Art to get expert instruction from professional artists. That's the long-term goal.
17: And some of the people that we'll see performing on the stage tonight, we may recognize them, a lot of local people.
16: Yeah, most of them
17: getting
16: are.
17: Getting a chance to work their charts.
16: That's right, that's right.
17: In front of a live audience.
16: Yeah, either they've been in a show that I've directed or they've taken one of my acting classes. But yeah.
17: Mm-hmm. Yeah, I hear that this particular performance is gonna touch all of our various emotions.
16: That's
17: we'll have
16: right.
17: us laughing, we'll have us crying, we'll have us thinking, we'll have us reflecting on the African-American experience.
16: You'll be crying from laughing. That is the hope.
17: Okay. All right, so you got it all mapped out. So give us a little teaser, what to expect.
16: Well, Mama is calling a meeting because she's upset about something. So everybody comes over to find out what Mama has got to say, and what she has to say doesn't make them happy.
17: Okay. And we go from there.
16: Okay.
17: So this is like a lot of people. I see various people in here. So I know a lot of people want to shake your hand, and I know you need to move around like Michelle Obama for you. Is it fair to say this is your first independent event that you put on like this? I know.
16: Well, this is the second one.
17: Various theaters. Yeah.
16: So this is the second one. Our first one was in November. We held it at the IMAG. It was smaller than this. We had just light hors d'oeuvres and a show. We didn't have the dinner portion or the stage with the set. So this is bigger, but it is the second one.
17: We didn't have Leap It Live and all this red carpet stuff.
16: We didn't have Leap It Live.
17: Photos in the back.
16: Nope, we didn't have.
17: Singing,
16: nope, we didn't have that.
17: Over here. Now it's blowing up.
16: Yeah.
17: Well, I'm so glad to be a part of this inaugural growth of Sonya McCarter. I've already told you I want to do as much as I can to be involved in what you're doing, any kind of way I can help. Down the road, you'll see that manifest itself, because we need more people like Sonya in the community that sees something that needs to be done and gets it done. Keep up the good work.
16: Thank you.
17: Remember, Miami might have the oranges, but Bridging the Gap for the Arts, presented by director Sonya McCarter and written by Veronica
16: Barber,
17: has got the
16: juice.
17: It's got the juice. People, if you weren't here, you're going to wish you were. We'll be right back with more interviews on the red carpet as Lee Pitts Live is the media sponsor tonight. We'll see you.
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0: 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We do this by strategically implementing the redevelopment plans. 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
4: Hello, everybody. You're looking live at a spectacular setting here at Franklin Park Elementary School. It is the event of the month of April, a mystery dinner fundraiser written by Veronica Barber called Devil Ain't Got No Tail and Grandma's House. It is a mystery theater event dinner that's going to take place in the main venue. Right now, we're at the VIP reception place portion of it. Everybody who's anybody is here. In fact, Lee Pitts Live is even here. And you rarely ever see me at something like this. But I was so thrilled to be help out Sonia McCarter and the great work she's doing in the arts to come out and bring the television show to bear as the media sponsor. So without further ado, let's meet some of the outstanding people who have come out to be a part of this. We have the stars here, some of the stars of the play,
5: yes,
4: all glammed up. I know, guys, y'all always talking about Libby with all the gorgeous women all the time. Don't hate the player.
5: Hate the game.
4: Hate the game.
5: That's right.
4: I'm just doing my job and my level best to bring you guys to the moment. Let's get to meet them one at a time. Let's start right here. Give your full name, Gina.
6: I'm Gina Lewis, and I am Vanessa in The Devil Don't Have No Tail in Grandma's House.
4: Okay. You Jesse, you say?
6: Vanessa.
4: Vanessa? Okay, you got a decent role, some good some dialogue and everything?
6: Yes, everybody has a fabulous part with some nice good clues so that the audience can participate.
4: Oh, we're going to have a great time tonight?
6: A spectacular time.
4: I hear we're going to be laughing and everything.
6: Laughing, figuring out, be some sleuths tonight.
4: Okay, can't wait. Dee Dee, give your full name and what role you playing.
7: Okay, hi everyone. I am Delisa, and tonight I will be playing Mylanta. I am engaged to the doctor in the murder mystery show.
4: Okay, and I thought you were being grandma because I saw a little skit that y'all had done on social media. You were excellent in that little skit.
7: Thank you. That's my other alter ego, a 99-year-old lady named Granny Smith.
4: Okay, you do a lot of that on social media?
7: Not on social media, but I do it a lot in the community. So I attend a lot of senior citizens events as a senior citizen.
4: Okay. How are you taking in this whole evening? Is this really, really impressive?
7: I am so impressed. I love how the community is showing up for Sonia. Mm-hmm. Sonia and I had a conversation, and I said, Sonia, you should do something at this venue. She said, no. And I said, why not? She said, because I created Bridging the Gap Center for the Arts for our community, so I want to bring arts to the community.
4: Mm-hmm. It is a sold-out affair.
7: Yes.
4: So when we, right now, people, we're at the reception stage. Then these actresses will be going in and going backstage and getting into their moment, taking their deep breaths and getting ready. But at this reception stage, they're honoring Vanita and Joe North over there. Tell us, how is it backstage? You guys got these, what period is this? Like, they're back in the, is this in the 70s or the 60s? Or is it modern, the play is modern?
6: It's very modern. It's a family and their ups and their downs and their mysteries and their prior planning and honoring the things that families have done and generations move on and on with some nice adventure attached with it.
4: A lot of stuff we'll take from the Black tradition of Thanksgiving and things like that.
7: Stereotypical Black families. Okay. So, yes.
4: Love it. I love it. We need stuff like that in the community.
6: What's that? They go from the outhouse to the White House.
4: Tell me about rehearsal. You got, for something like this, it's a lot of rehearsal that takes place or a few rehearsals?
6: Well, every production that Veronica has ever written or Sonya has always had some directorship with is always done with excellence way back when she was a little kid in high school before she went to Pensacola Christian College. She has always had the creativity and the vision to have arts in the community. So it's impactful because it touches people from all kinds of generations, stages, and economic statuses. So it's the real life. It's a snapshot in the real world.
4: I love it. And now, a word from our sponsors.
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9: Hello, my name is Tracy McMillian. I'm the fire chief of the City of Fort Myers Fire Department. 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And if you have a little pet, we know to look for your pet as well. 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
10: 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We've got City of Fort Myers being the eighth best city to come and start a small business. It's the fastest growing city in the country. Everybody wants to come and retire here. A lot of people that are starting families want to come here. And so the opportunity to create a place that works for all of those people groups is prime. And we're there and we've got the public and private partnerships set up and ready to go to make those things happen.
0: The Fort Myers CRA is working to revitalize our redevelopment areas, and we're doing this by advancing businesses, transforming communities, and redeveloping Fort Myers for the future.
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0: We rehearse a couple of months in advance, twice a week, and closer to the show, three times or as needed.
1: Mm-hmm. So you playing whom? What's your role? What are you doing?
0: Well, I am engaged to the doctor of the grandmother in the show, and I'm just supporting him.
1: So you're supporting your hubby?
0: Yes.
1: You're excited about being engaged?
0: Because I'm not. Because I'm not engaged in real life. So
2: she manifested.
1: Well, that's somebody else that's lost that you're not engaged yet. That
0: you have a point there.
1: Yeah, I'm sure you've broken a lot of hearts over the years, and Gina. What you'll be doing? What will you be singing? Will there be any singing in this or anything like that as well?
2: Well, not from me, Elton. Mm-hmm. I introduced a singer, but you would never have to worry about me singing. Mm-hmm. But there's music as a part of it, but it's not a musical. Mm-hmm. It's a mystery.
1: So what do you do in the play? What are you going to be?
2: I am the wife of Joby. I am a socialite who is influential in making things happen.
0: And bougie.
1: She's bougie.
0: Yes.
1: Okay, so you're Ginger from Gilligan's Island. So we're going to be laughing a lot, huh?
0: Yes.
1: Okay, what would you like to say to Sonia McCarter for her hard work and bringing this to reality in our community?
0: Yeah. So, Sonia, I would like to tell you first, thank you for your dream. Thank you for following your purpose. You have made a huge impact on the community, and you have helped me grow as an actress, giving me all kinds of knowledge, just spreading the love, the joy, your passion that you have for what you do. Without you, I don't know where I would be as an actress. And to Veronica, who actually wrote the show, thank you for just being so creative and using your brain to be able to make people laugh, because right now the world is in a very different place. So we need somewhere to go to laugh. So thank you both.
1: I think one other thing that's really cool about this, Gina, is we're going to see people up there on the stage that we know from the community and didn't even know that they had these types of skills. Now, I knew Dee Dee had her skills because I see her. She's a ham by nature. But I didn't know you were doing some acting, too. Is this your first time doing one in Sonya's plays?
2: No, I think this is my fifth production. Okay. But usually I try to stay in the back as much as possible. But they're bringing it out.
1: Okay.
2: Anything for the kids.
1: Great to see the sisters doing what they do. Say something to Sonya about tonight and this whole experience.
2: Well, I'm so proud of her, and I appreciate her involving the community through art. She has music. She has artists who are doing visual arts. She has the production, and also even with culinary arts and creative arts. So it's just encompassing of all the talents that everyone has, and I am so happy that it actually sold out much earlier than we thought, which goes back to why
1: sold
2: you don't
1: out.
2: Wait for CP time. You have to get on it right away. So hopefully we have another production really soon so that people can be involved and get their tickets early. So it's been a fabulous role.
1: Well, ladies, it's been a pleasure to have both of you join us here on the red carpet.
0: Yes. And Lee, I want to tell you thank you, because I know this. I don't usually see you at events like this.
1: Nope.
0: Because
1: I'm a celebrity.
0: Well, I know that.
2: But this is the premiere of greatness.
0: Thank you for taking the time out to come and support this movement.
1: I appreciate that. Anything for Sonia, I see her vision. She talked about it when she was selected a Lee Pislive Person of the Year some years ago. And now to see all this coming together and to see the community coming out. You guys are volunteering. You're not making Denzel Washington and Angela Bassett type money, right?
2: No. From the heart.
1: But by the way, if you guys haven't, go see that Michael Jackson movie.
0: Yes.
1: I want to plug that. I saw that movie. It's great.
2: All right.
1: Let's go out and support this and make it a great box office attraction. It's really good. By the way, ladies, remember... Miami might have the oranges.
0: But
2: for Myers,
1: Deborah ain't got no tail. And Grandma's house has got
2: the juice,
1: people, the juice.
2: What the kids say, clock it.
1: Yeah, here we go. We're here with some of the actors. We're going to be filing in about 30 minutes. I'm going to get some more interviews. And the community has come out in a big way. And Lee Pitts Live is thrilled to be a media sponsor. And like D said, you rarely see me out at stuff like this. She's been on the red carpet, so she knows what's going behind the scene. But when I bring the Lee Pitts Live on Fox 4 out to something like this, it's huge, people.
0: Yes.
1: Ain't nowhere else to go but up with these great things in our community. By the way, we're at Franklin Park Elementary School in the heart of the Dunbar community. We'll be right back. 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

0: Hello, everybody. You are looking live at a tremendous setting here at Franklin Park Elementary School, located in the heart of the Dunbar community, for an event of the evening. It is a spectacular setting for the unveiling and the grand opening of the premiere of Bridging the Gap for the Arts. Devil Ain't Got No Tail in Grandma's House. It's a mystery play that's going to be taking place as Sonia McCarter, the executive director for the organization, continues to do us proud, bringing the arts to the community. I'm Lee Pitts, the longtime host of Lee Pitts Live. We're here as the media sponsor of this event, Lee Pitts Live on Fox 4. We're at the reception stage right now, the VIP reception stage. We'll be moving inside to the main venue where the dinner will be taking place later on. So while we're in here on the red carpet, as you can see all the activity in the background, I'll be checking in with a few people. Getting a chance right now to talk to some of the board members of Bridging the Gap. And I didn't even know they had board members until I looked into this fancy program, and that's good. So let's get to meet them and learn a little bit about the board and how excited they are about tonight's event. Let's start right here. Give us your name, and you're a member of the board, right?
1: Yeah, so I'm Antoine Lindsay, one of the board members for BTG, Bridging the Gap, Center for the Arts.
2: Yep. My name is Warner Del Rosario, board member and super fan of Sonia McCarter here of Bridging the Gap Center for the Arts and here in Southwest Florida.
0: Yeah, how did you become a board member?
2: So I've been a fan of Sonia McCarter since she was my acting coach. Okay. And then I acted with her and acted in one of her plays that she directed. Mm-hmm. And I realized whatever this woman touches, it is an amazing thing for the community. And I knew I wanted to be a part of it no matter what it was. And I helped her out when she was starting out with some technology questions. And then she invited me onto the board, and I said yes.
0: Now, you see in the progress, this is really Bridging the Gap for the Arts is really taking place here, huh?
2: Absolutely. I've always been an advocate for the arts. I think the arts enriches the community in all regards, especially with education and kids and with adults as well. If you have a lively arts program and an arts community, you have a good community overall.
0: Great. Sonia McCarter, shout out. How did you first meet Sonia McCarter?
1: I met Sonia years ago when I was a college student at FGCU. Talked to her about, you know, my aspirations of being a filmmaker and her thoughts on, you know, what it meant to be a director. And so we connected over that. Then eventually, as I began my own film career and we connected in the community, she asked for me to, you know, sort of give her some perspective on what it looked like to do something that you always wanted to do, which was her starting BTG. And we had those conversations and I told her whatever support she needed from me, I'd be there.
0: Bridging the Gap for the Arts. And so now you're on the board, because I remember you had a film out at one time too. So you've always had a great deal of interest in the arts and bringing it to the community.
1: Yeah, absolutely. Still do. You know, working on a few things now that we'll talk about at some point. But it's more important to bring the arts to the community, underserved communities, because it's a gateway for, you know, kids, adults, everybody to have a voice and a space of expression.
0: So behind the scenes, as we get to this point this evening, where people are starting to barrel in now for this, behind the scenes, you guys have been working on this for a while, huh? As a board.
1: In terms of BTG?
0: Yeah. This event tonight.
1: Yeah, so this event, and I think I'll hand it over to Warner, was definitely curated by Sonia. And it's one of these things that she wanted to do to be able to bring the community together to showcase exactly what BTG will be.
0: How excited are you about tonight's? Let's stay with you for right now.
1: For me, okay.
0: How excited are you about tonight?
1: You know, for me, it's a state of amazement, you know, to see someone have a vision, dream about it, think about it, and people to come together to help them, you know, bring it to life. Words can't really describe what I feel about that. I'm just I'm just amazed at it all being able to happen and come together.
0: Now, as a board member, what's your role? What do you do as a board member?
1: So as a board member, essentially, I provide support. In terms of right now, we're looking at the marketing plan and strategy, being able to see what are the ways we can engage the community in terms of programming, in terms of being able to do certain advertisement, marketing, those ideas, and also just being the person that brings, you know, some sort of ideas to the board in terms of what should we be doing, what should we be focusing on, and looking at some of those key metrics mm-hmm. to measure how successful are we, you know, year after year.
0: Yeah. So this is a great board. This is a great nonprofit that's on the move here. You can go to their website, btgart.org, and all donations and support is always appreciated. As Sonia McCarter, and through Bridging the Gap for the Arts, is doing an outstanding job of bringing the arts to the community and also to the community with a lot of people of color. So let's move over here to another board member. What are some things you are seeing going on behind the scenes so far in terms of getting us to this point tonight where we had this big reception and a play?
2: Yeah, absolutely. So a few things that we've done is really reaching out to the community. We have our charter that we're focused on and we always go back and refer to, but we're also, you know, an agile community and we're always looking for what it is the best way we can serve our community. So we've actually are planning our retreat coming up. I say a retreat, but it's just going to be an extra long board meeting to really take a look at our mission statement again to make sure that we're still following and doing what's best for our community.
0: Right. When you look into the crystal ball, what do you hope that Bridging the Gap for the Art in the future will grow and become?
2: I hope that BTG really becomes a namesake when you think about arts in the community. When you think about, you know, someone from the Dunbar community goes, man, you know, we have an after-school program. Where should we go? No, it should be, oh, hey, let's sign up for the next class that BTG has because they always do great programming. Mm-hmm. A household mm-hmm. name.
0: That's great. So you've gotten a chance to go into the main venue so far. Looks like it's going to be pretty nice in there as well, right?
2: Oh, yeah. I am impressed by that setup. Again, Sonia has reached out to us. We came up with the decisions, and she asked us as a board member. But seeing it all come to fruition, absolutely top-notch.
0: Yeah. It's really cool. So if people want to get involved with everything that you guys are doing in all types of ways, what are ways they can be involved?
2: Yeah, absolutely. First and foremost, as you mentioned, BTG is a 501c3 organization, so all donations are tax deductible, but we are looking to grow our volunteers, our instructors as well, our art instructors, because we want to develop our programming and our art classes. So if you're a performer or any kind of artist in the area, reach out to us and see if we can put something together. Absolutely.
0: Antoine, when people leave here tonight having experienced all that's going to take place tonight, what do you hope they take from this experience tonight?
1: You know, what they're going to take is what they're going to give, support. That's the biggest thing that we're looking forward to, and I'm looking forward to people being able to take back from this night, is that how can we support Sonia and BTG in the mission of bringing the arts to Lee County, Fort Myers, Florida?
0: Yeah. Same question to you. What do you hope when people leave from this whole experience tonight? I know you hope they would have learned a lot more about what the organization does and experience a great mystery play, huh?
2: Absolutely. One, I hope they have a little bit of fun. Their hearts are a little bit lighter. But I also hope that they know that a grassroots organization is still very much viable. We are all just community members here. None of us are professional fundraisers, but we're here to give back to our community and that they can be a part of that journey as well.
0: It's shaping up to be a pretty nice affair. You even got Lee Pitts Live, the TV show here.
2: Hey.
0: Well, gentlemen, I appreciate both of you joining us here on the red carpet.
1: Thank you.
0: Just stay right there for a minute. Remember, Miami might have the oranges, but Bridging the Gap for the Arts under the leadership of Sonia McCarter has got the juice. We'll be right back with more interviews right here on the red carpet as Lee Pitts Live is Johnny on the Spot as the media sponsor. We'll be right back.

0: 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Boy, I have one of the coolest jobs in the world, talking to all of these fascinating people. And now, it has come to this, the end of this show. Not to worry, you can always catch us right here twice a day, weekdays from noon to 1 p.m. and from 6 p.m. to 7 p.m. It's our daily family reunion right here on WGGM 90.5 FM. 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Until next time, remember, Miami has the oranges, but Fort Myers got the juice. I'm Lee Pitts. Look forward to talking to you soon.
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0: Miami has the oranges, but Fort Myers got the juice. Yes, it's Lee Pitts, the host of the award-winning Lee Pitts Live on television. It's official. 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
6: Yeah! Could you be a witness to that today? 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Right down the highway, a little place that they call Horse Nation. Yes, sir. A little old church that's set back in the woods. 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Oh, yeah. Yeah. See, I'm not worried about it. If he called me today, my heart is fixed.

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1: 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Yes, it's Lee Pitts, the host of the award-winning Lee Pitts Live on television. 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
0: 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Haircut, rent paid. Why God keep blessing? He don't ever take a L. So why I keep stressing? W's on swole. Okay, God.

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W's on swole. 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

0: Why are we getting killed like this?
1: Kyle's not here. 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
0: Really?
1: Yeah. Zero tolerance. 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
0: Harsh.
1: Hey, he knew not to drink. We've made that clear to all of our kids, right?
0: No, not really.
1: Bill, if we don't tell them what we expect and why they shouldn't drink, how are they gonna know?
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Anybody know what happened between Palm Sunday and Easter? Wait. Can anybody tell me what did Jesus do? Did he die? If he hadn't died, where would we be? So he had to shed his blood, right? When the blood of bulls failed, the ashes of scapegoats and heifers failed, when nothing else could help, God sent his only son in the likeness of sinful flesh and for sin, condemned sin in the flesh. But the only way we could be redeemed was through his blood. You better touch somebody and tell them, all the blood saved my soul. Now give somebody a hug and tell them, nothing but the blood. Or you gotta tell them like you mean to tell them, nothing but

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13: Where God's grace matters.
14: Yeah! Our Father in heaven. Oh, Jesus. Let the agape of your love be seen, be heard, be felt in this place and wherever this is seen or heard. Oh, help us, we pray. In Jesus' name. A retired minister was on his way home from conducting a week's revival. When he got within 100 miles from home, he decided to pull up to the rest area and just rest a little while. He rolled up his windows, locked his doors. When he dozed off to sleep, and a young man broke out his window and took a knife, cut his throat and cut him all up in this way. He robbed him, killed him. So they traced the evidence that they had straight to the young man. So they apprehended him, tried him, found him guilty, and sentenced him to die by lethal injection. And while they're on death row, the slain minister's widow said she wanted to visit the inmate. So she went to the prison. And she went in the room. She's sitting there by the glass. They brought him out and he saw, and immediately he recognized him. He was nervous. So she got the telephone and he had one on his side of the window. She said, first thing I want to tell you, that I've forgiven you for what you've done to my husband. So I want you to know that I want you to be with us so we can spend eternity together. I don't have to worry about my husband. I know the life he lived. So He said, "Lady, how can you forgive me for what I've done to you?" She said, "Well, if the Lord can forgive me for what I've done to him, surely I can forgive you for what you've done to me." So she prayed with him. And she said, "And by the way, I'm going to leave this Bible and my husband. I'm going to leave it with the guards and they'll give it to you. I want you to have it." So he got the Bible. And amazingly, she said, "I'll see you soon." And he wouldn't read the Bible. He covered it up in the cell. Finally, got away, couldn't sleep. Uncovered the Bible and he took it down and opened it. And she had inscribed, "I love you with an everlasting love." And as he began to look through the pages, the minister had marked the Bible all through the plan of salvation in so many ways he couldn't error. He gave his heart to the Lord. And he went throughout death row preaching the good tidings to the other inmates. And he had won over 70% of the inmates that was on death row to Jesus Christ. Now it's time for him to be executed. And as he's walking down the hall, on his way to his death, as the minister walked with him, he was so nervous. And the inmate looked at the minister and he said, "Pastor, don't be nervous for me. I'll be all right. I'll be all right, Pastor. Everything is all right. And I'm going to be with Jesus throughout eternity. And even the preacher that I took his life and so many others that I've done wrong, Pastor, I'll be all right. I'll be all right, Pastor. Oh, Pastor, don't worry about me. Oh, yes. It's just good to know that we can be all right.

0: you just don't like me because you don't like me. I have never done anything to you, but you just don't like me. I'm not angry with you about that. And I'm asking you, please, if I'm not all you think I should be, if I'm not as deep as you think I ought to be, you know why?
1: God is not through with me yet.
0: I'm begging you.

0: life, I live right. So I'ma sip this tea and get my dress right. Netflix and chill out, ain't it sweet? He'll bless you too if you just believe. We cuddled up like 3 degrees. Look at what the Lord has done for me.
1: This song came out and I was like, oh, is this gospel? Can I play this on the church van when we drive up to the guest churches? Because I don't need the saints looking at me like I'm crazy. And come to find out, it was gospel and I had everybody hooked on the like,
2: yo, give me one for Aretha. Two.

0: You try. He's always covering you. Saves the best for last. Don't worry about the past. Celebration is last.
1: 1 Corinthians 15.
2: Oh, yes.
1: 55 and 57 says, death is swallowed up in victory. I think I'll say it again. Death is swallowed up in victory.

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1: And that number is dropping.
2: Nearly 30% of us are overweight or obese.
1: As a result, we now have a shorter life expectancy than our parents.
0: But give us the right start in sports, and we'll never stop.
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0: Anyone else?
1: My name is David, and in 8 years, I'll be an alcoholic.
2: Hi, David.
1: I'll start drinking in middle school, just at parties. But my parents won't start talking to me about it till high school. And by then, I'll already be in some trouble.
3: Kids who drink before age 15 are 5 times more likely to have alcohol problems when they're adults.
1: The thing is, my parents won't even see it coming.
3: So start talking.
0: Who's next?
3: Before they start drinking.
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Woman's forces call into existence those things that are not as though they were.

0: Woo! Yes!
1: When I look up toward heaven, it reminds me what the word of the Lord says. To be absent from the body is to be present with the Lord. That lets me know when I get out of here, I got somewhere else to go. Years ago, my mama and my dad sung an old song. It went like this. It says,

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0: So I had to write a song to put him back in his place. Check it out.
1: Everything that you stole from me, I'm taking it back.
0: Anybody feel like me out there? Listen.
1: Everything that you stole from me, I'm taking it back.
0: Sometimes you gotta tell them just like that.

What do you wish for? A nice life? Nice things? Or do you wish for something more? A sense of purpose? Do you wish to discover a cure? To write code that cracks an unsolvable question? To further our exploration into space? Or to invent something that changes everything right here on Earth? Well, if that's your wish, make yourself ready. 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You realize them.

0: Miami has the oranges, but Fort Myers got the juice. Yes, it's Lee Pitts, the host of the award-winning Lee Pitts Live on television. 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
12: Hello, everybody. Welcome back to Lee Pitts Live Person of the Year Awards 2024. It's 2024 honorees from last year that we're honoring this year, our 27th annual. And, of course, I'm Lee Pitts, the longtime host of Lee Pitts Live, the TV show, the radio shows, and also the founder of the Lee Pitts Live Person of the Year Awards, going back 27 years. We're here at Franklin Park Elementary School in the heart of the Dunbar community here in Fort Myers. And, you know, over 300 people are filing in at the reception period. We got Luna Mooney up there playing her, doing her thing. And everything is copacetic. The crowd is filing in. One of our honorees tonight will be Edward Harton. And he's going to get our volunteer award. Y'all saw his name in the program. Yeah. Excited.
13: Yes.
12: Up in lights.
13: Absolutely.
12: How y'all
13: Absolutely.
12: Like that program?
13: It's pretty cool. I love it.
12: Pretty cool.
13: It's nice.
12: With our
13: Very
12: GQ
13: nice.
12: On the cover.
13: Yes, you were. As always.
12: Look like a movie star. I look like I was in Port.
13: You do what
12: They
13: you
12: don't
13: do.
12: Know. I'm just That's right. Photoshop.
13: They all know.
12: Well, we're so happy to honor him because he's just been quietly doing. I know you see him going out working and just helping the community, your
13: yes.
12: husband, over the many years. And now we get an opportunity to pay homage to him in front
13: yes.
12: of everybody.
13: Absolutely.
12: So let's get a little bit about you. You're Ed's wife.
13: Yes.
12: How long y'all been married?
13: Oh, my Lord. 34 years.
12: Mm-hmm.
13: 34 years. First love, straight out of school.
12: How you enjoying yourself here so far?
13: It's great. Very nice event. Very nice.
12: And
13: Very
12: the violinist? Nice.
13: Love it.
12: Mm-hmm. How about the food?
13: Exquisite. Just wonderful. Mm-hmm. Wonderful.
12: And you're the son?
14: Yes, sir.
12: How long you been the son since you've been alive?
14: This year will make 35 years.
12: Man, you guys look alike, too. When you look at you, like, right around here, everybody tell you that?
14: Everybody.
12: Yeah. Are you the only child, or is it
14: No,
12: few
14: sir.
12: Young?
14: I'm the oldest of five.
12: Okay. You seen Dad. He's just a deeply religious man. And try to do anything he can to uplift the community, huh?
14: Very selfless individual. Anything he can do to help anybody, he'll do.
12: What have you learned from him? What is a couple of key things you learned from being his son?
14: Just perseverance would be the big thing. Good moral character. My dad has spent all of his years since the day we've been born pushing that and driving that into our brains to make sure that became a part of our DNA.
12: Okay.
14: And I can honestly say that has helped to drive me and my brothers all these years.
12: Mm-hmm. How's it been behind the scenes knowing that this was coming up? Has he talked about it a little bit to y'all? Is he excited about it? I know he just came off the Dunbar Easter Parade.
14: Him being the selfless individual that we talked about earlier, he is excited about it. But, you know, when you're like that, you always think about everybody else before yourself. So he wasn't unappreciative or ungrateful. It's just that he's always thinking about somebody else other than himself. So, but he is grateful for every award, every opportunity, anything that anyone gives him or nominates him for, he's grateful for it all. So.
12: Yeah, I see him sitting back there in his nice little GQ suit, got a little Kango cap. And he's just mellowing like he, is he always laid back like that?
13: He is, just nice, mellow guy.
12: But people be surprised to know that you and him and y'all got a kind of musician.
13: A musical family. Yes.
12: Just a little bit about that.
13: Our whole lives. That's all we've been born in. I mean, we were bred in it. That's all we know, we've ever known. And now we raised our sons to be the same way.
12: When you and him met, y'all met under musical circumstances? Yep. Or you just...
13: Yep. My dad was the pastor of St. Mary before he passed away, Thomas Brown. And his dad was the assistant pastor. So he was the assistant pastor, Eddie Hart. So, and we grew up little kids, grew up in the youth choir, started together. Then we went to the teenage choir, the mass choir. He started directing when he was in high school and just on from there. And then the guys, our sons came up in the music and they started their own thing with their group. And it just went from there.
12: If you have to say something to him about tonight and how you feel about Ed tonight being honored.
13: Bud, I am so proud of you. Keep pushing. Keep serving. We're born to be a blessing to others. That's what you do. You live by the word, and keep, no matter what, don't stop, because God is proud of you, and we are just beyond the stars. I mean, our joy for you tonight goes beyond the stars, so we're very proud of you.
12: Say something, Dad.
14: Dad, just keep pushing, man, and everything that you've taught us over all these years. So grateful to see that you're finally getting your flowers for being a man that we've always known and that the world is now beginning to see. Love you, man.
12: Couldn't have said it better myself. We're here on the red carpet at Lee Pitts Live Person of the Year Awards. Myself and some of the red carpet hosts be continuing to bring you some sights and sounds here at the reception as we're moving closer to showtime and people are now enjoying the food by the great chef Michelle. Remember, Miami might have the oranges. We're all about fine honorees tonight at the Lee Pitts Live Person of the Year Awards Gala. Have got the juice. We'll be right back. And now, a word from our sponsors.
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0: Yeah, I don't cut my own hair. I leave it to the professionals. So I come here to the barber, and I see it the same way with my clients. 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
5: When we represent you, we feel like we're representing family. 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You matter to us. 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
6: 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I'm Dr. Leon Williams, and I'm the senior pastor teacher of St. John First Missionary Baptist Church. And this is my lovely wife of 38 years, Lady Laura Williams.
7: Yes, and we've enjoyed our Christ journey together for 37 years. And we absolutely love teaching the word to our St. John family. 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

0: everybody. Welcome back to the award-winning Lee Pitts Live. You guys may ask, where in the world in South Florida is Lee Pitts Live right now? Well, we are Johnny on the spot at the event of the month of April. It's the inaugural play of Mystery Dinner Theater. And we're at the reception phase for Deborah Ain't Got No Tail and Grandma's House, presented by Bridging the Gap for the Arts. We're at the reception stage right now, live entertainment, red carpet photos, and you know it's huge because Lee Pitts Live TV show is here, Johnny on the Spot. We're going to be moving into the main dining hall for dinner in a theater and a play with some of these outstanding actors who will be performing before a sold-out crowd. It is sold out. So without further ado, let's meet some of the stars in the play. Give your full name. And who are you in the play?
1: Ronald Marshall, and I am the doctor.
0: Doctor who? You got a name, Doctor somebody?
1: Dr. Warner.
0: All right, you're going to be doing an operation and the surgeries or anything?
1: No operations and surgeries, but we're just going to be having a good time.
0: All right, take some blood pressure. Who are you and what's your role in the play? What's your name in the play?
2: Well, yes, sir. My name is Ruben Morgan, and I play Detective Joe Thursday in the play.
0: Oh, you're a detective, huh?
2: Oh, detective. And listen, I'm always on the scene, but I will keep it clean. You know what I mean?
1: Come on now.
0: How much fun has this been at rehearsal?
1: Oh,
0: and
1: man.
0: Will we enjoy?
1: What? It's been a very enjoyable time. Just, you know, preparing for everything, you know, and then incorporating. Because at first, you focus on memorizing everything. And then you start incorporating just having fun. You know, throwing the jokes in there and, you know, the character and just all of that. It's been fun.
0: And now to see it come to tonight. The big reception and all this other stuff going on. How does it make you feel to know that the community is coming out supporting Sonya in this type of way?
1: Oh, it feels good. I mean, just know that everybody's coming out supporting. I mean, it just feels good. You know, the energy is in the room. And we're just ready to all have a good time tonight. Right, Ruben?
2: Absolutely. I definitely agree with that.
0: Hey, what can we expect tonight? Is it a comedy? Is it a mystery?
2: It's a little bit of both.
0: Okay.
2: It's a mixture of both. You're going to be on your seats, but you're definitely going to have to be attentive for this one because it's a lot of clues you got to pay attention to. But at the end of the day, it's nothing but fun. You know, everybody is bonded with each other. We have a phenomenal cast, phenomenal director. And, you know, we just feed off everybody's energy and everything.
0: And my understanding, it's going to hit on a whole lot of the things that we are familiar with in the Black experience.
2: Oh, yes, sir. Absolutely.
1: Oh, yeah.
2: We made sure we.

0: went into that direction where our culture is listening and that bell is ringing for us.
1: We love that, man. We love our culture being in stuff.
2: Yep. Yes,
1: sir. What do you hope after people experience this tonight? What do you hope that the audience takes away from this whole experience?
0: That the culture has something to say, you know? And by everybody being able to come together, we can do something positive for the community. It can happen. You know, we hear it all the time. People talk about it all the time, but the action is in us. We move within us. So once we start moving, that's when the train is going to get a goal.
1: So there you go.
0: We got to keep that in mind. And I just want everybody to know that, you know, Black people, we're powerful.
1: Yeah.
0: And we can make something happen, especially in Southwest Florida.
1: Yes, there you go.
2: If we all come together, right, we have a good time, too.
1: And what do you have to say to Sonya McCarter and all the people associated with Bridging the Gap for the Arts for bringing this to our community?
2: I would like to say to Sonya, say thank you, number one, because it's bringing out the talent, the skills, right, the excitement, the motivation, and inspiration in those that have the talents and skills to bring that to the stage, right? And not to just a small play, but something even beyond that. So Sonya is just lighting the fire of all those that are out there that's looking for that space, that safe space to bring out that talent, that skill, right? What's just brewing on the inside of us, right? There's something that's brewing on the inside of us, and we want to bring it out. And I believe that with Sonya creating this space, that's creating that space for people to come on and bring that to the stage.
1: What's Sonya like as a director? Is she a taskmaster?
0: She extraordinary. She's very strategic.
1: She knows what she wants.
0: Oh, absolutely. She has her own style, but it works. So watch how to fix something that's not broken. And she gave us an opportunity and a lot of African Americans a chance to be able to display our talents.
1: Yeah, and everybody is volunteering.
2: Yep.
1: Everybody's excited to be a part of this. The arts, ladies and gentlemen, if you haven't heard, then maybe you weren't supposed to know. But the arts are in the community, live theater. We're here at Franklin Park Elementary School. If you're wondering, where are they anyway? And who are all these people in the background? Right. We're here at Franklin Park Elementary School, and all of these people are part of what's going to be taking place tonight when we move into the main venue. I'll be taking all my equipment in there as well, and we'll sit back and enjoy a great play and dinner and all of that. Gentlemen, it's been a pleasure to have both of you stop by.
2: I appreciate you.
1: And chat with Lee Fitz live on Fox 4.
0: Yes, sir.
1: So remember, Miami might have the oranges, but devil ain't got no tail, and grandma's house has got the
2: juice.
1: Juice. You got to say juice. Has got the
2: juice.
1: We'll be right back.
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9: Hi, I'm Trace McLean, City of Fort Myers Fire Chief. 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P-A-S-S, pull, aim, squeeze, and sweep.
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1: Hello, everybody. Welcome back to the award-winning Lee Pitts Live. And you might ask, where in Southwest Florida is Lee Pitts today? Well, we're here in a spectacular setting. It's the event of the month of April, right? Everybody, it's the highly anticipated Bridging the Gap for the Arts as they present Devil Ain't Got No Tail and Grandma's House, a play by Veronica Barber. It's a mystery, a murder mystery theater fundraiser. And speaking of fundraising, I always go to that website and do whatever you can do to contribute to the arts in our community. That would be btgart.org. We have the whole, the big enchilada here. Leap is Live is proud to be a media sponsor and to support Sonia McCarter and all the stuff that she's doing. She's pioneering a whole new experience here. And we have a sold out event where people are coming dressed to impress. Sonia, Executive Director of Bridging the Gap for the Arts, welcome to Leap is Live.
14: Thank you so much for having me. It's a great evening so far.
1: Mm-hmm. Thanks for giving our TV show opportunity to be a part of this.
14: Man, thank you for being willing to be our media sponsor. You know, I don't know if you remember, but when I told you about my event, you said, well, if you have a reception, I'll do the media sponsor.
1: Yes. Now you see the logic in it, right?
14: And then I was like, yeah, I'll have a reception if you're going to do it.
1: Yeah.
14: So
1: just
14: thank
1: don't
14: you.
1: Run people straight in there. And I always look for receptions for this, to do this.
14: Yeah.
1: So in the future, always have a reception. Yep. And I'll try to be there and support. Sonia, tell our TV audience, they're hearing music in the background. They're seeing red carpet photos going. Tell them what their experience. Take us through tonight or what's taking place.
14: Well, as people come in, they're hearing the wonderful sounds of Miss Blue Note singing Sister. I absolutely love that song. So during our VIP reception, we are having hors d'oeuvres. We're having a few mocktails. And we're going to have live art painting. So the artist is actually over in the corner right now making art. And we're also going to have a tribute to Joe and Benita North, because they are the one of the people who supported us to actually be able to begin Bridging the Gap Center for the Arts. So it's just a night of fun. And then we're going to go into the dining hall, where we're going to have dinner and a murder mystery.
1: A murder mystery written by Veronica Barber.
14: That's right. Right. So every table has a whodunit card. So while the show is going on, people can write down notes of, clues. And then at the end, we're going to have everybody turn in their cards to see who won, who got it right.
1: And our food is by
14: Southern Charm Bistro. Yeah.
1: And I've been looking through here. It looks like we want to shout out some of your sponsors who, like the Tola Construction did their reception.
14: Right.
1: Sponsored the reception. Go ahead and shout out some of these people.
14: Right. So we have actually our presenting sponsor, which is Annette Trasbach and Art Zupko. And then we have our red herring sponsor, which is Tobler Construction. So they are sponsoring the live art and the silent auction. We also have some table sponsors. We have Lee Health here. We have Ranji, and I don't want to say his name incorrectly, so I'm not going to give his whole name. But yes,
1: you need this to look at or no?
14: Yeah, and Joe and Benita North, yes, they are here, and we're going to honor them tonight. So they're our honored guests tonight.
1: I see Benita standing right behind me. I'll try to get a group of them too. Hey, check this out. This was a visit of yours. You first teased everybody about it about 2 years ago at the Lee Pitts Live Person of the Year Awards. Want everybody to know she was a Lee Pitts Live Person of the Year Award recipient. We catch those rising stars on their way up, and she's up there now. But to see right now all these people filing in, it's one thing to visualize something, and now it's coming into the real reality.
14: Yeah.
1: And I'm so glad that I put it in your head to do the reception, because now we're getting to see the filing in and get some conversations about it.
14: Yeah. And I have to just give all glory to God, because really, you said the vision, and it is He gave me the vision to start Bridging the Gap Center for the Arts. I wouldn't want to do this. I just wanted to direct people in plays. I didn't want to start a business, a nonprofit. So it is God who gave me the vision, and it is Him who's bringing it to fruition. So I give Him all the praise and glory for it.
1: Yeah. If people are looking at us now and they want to become a part of this movement, tell them how they can get involved in various ways.
14: Yeah, please. Well, if you want a newsletter, just go to our website, and that will keep you abreast of the classes and the shows that we're going to have going on. So that's btgart.org. You can also sign up to volunteer. If you want to donate, which we need those funds, because here's what we're doing. We are bringing the arts to underserved communities, people who really don't have the extra to pay for an art class. That's who we're going to bring the arts to. We don't want to charge them anything. We don't want them paying for supplies. And in order for us to do that, we need the help of the community to make it happen.
1: What's the long-term goal for Bridging the Gap for the Arts?
14: Well, the long-term goal is for us to have a center, a brick and mortar, where people who want to really explore the arts and learn a skill and the technique and become excellent at it, they will come to Bridging the Gap Center for the Art to get expert instruction from professional artists. That's the long-term goal.
1: And some of the people that we'll see performing on the stage tonight, we may recognize them, a lot of local people.
14: Yeah, most of them
1: getting
14: are.
1: Getting a chance to work their charts.
14: That's right, that's right.
1: In front of a live audience.
14: Yeah, either they've been in a show that I've directed or they've taken one of my acting classes. But yeah.
1: Mm-hmm. Yeah, I hear that this particular performance is going to touch all of our various emotions.
14: We'll
1: have
14: right.
1: us laughing. We'll have us crying. We'll have us thinking. We'll have us reflecting on the African-American experience.
14: You'll be crying from laughing. That is the hope.
1: Okay. All right. So you got it all mapped out. So give us a little teaser. What to expect?
14: Well, Mama is calling a meeting because she's upset about something. So everybody comes over to find out what Mama has got to say. And what she has to say doesn't make them happy.
1: Okay. And we go from there.
14: And we go from there.
1: Okay, so this is like a lot of people. I see various people in here, so I know a lot of people want to shake your hand. And I know you need to move around like Michelle Obama for you. Is it fair to say this is your first independent event that you put on like this? I know you.
14: Well, this is
1: the second one. Yeah.
14: So this is the second one. Our first one was in November. We held it at the IMAG. It was smaller than this. We had just light hors d'oeuvres and a show. We didn't have the dinner portion or the stage with the set. So this is bigger, but it is the second one.
1: You didn't have Leap It Live and all this red carpet stuff. We didn't have Leap It Live. Photos in the back.
14: Nope, we didn't have that.
1: Food over here. Now it's good. It's blowing up.
14: Yeah, yeah.
1: Well, I'm so glad to be a part of this, this inaugural growth of Sonya McCarter. I've already told you I want to do as much as I can to be involved in what you're doing, any kind of way I can help. Down the road, you'll see that manifest itself, because we need more people like Sonya in the community that sees something that needs to be done and gets it done. Keep up the good work.
14: Thank you.
1: Remember, Miami might have the oranges, but Bridging the Gap for the Arts, presented by director Sonya McCarter and written by Veronica
14: Barber,
1: has got the
14: juice.
1: It's got the juice. People, if you weren't here, you're going to wish you were. We'll be right back with more interviews on the red carpet as Leap Is Live is the media sponsor tonight. We'll see you.
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0: 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The Fort Myers CRA is working to revitalize our redevelopment areas, and we're doing this by advancing businesses, transforming communities, and redeveloping Fort Myers for the future.
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4: Hello, everybody. You're looking live at a spectacular setting here at Franklin Park Elementary School. It is the event of the month of April, a mystery dinner fundraiser written by Veronica Barber called Devil Ain't Got No Tail and Grandma's House. It is a mystery theater event dinner that's going to take place in the main venue. Right now we're at the VIP reception place portion of it. Everybody who's anybody is here. In fact, Lee Pitts Live is even here. And you rarely ever see me at something like this. But I was so thrilled to be help out Sonia McCarter and the great work she's doing in the arts to come out and bring the television show to bear as the media sponsor. So without further ado, let's meet some of the outstanding people who have come out to be a part of this. We have the stars here, some of the stars of the play,
5: yes,
4: all glammed up. I know, guys, y'all always talking about Libby with all the gorgeous women all the time. Don't hate the player.
5: Hate the game.
4: Hate the game.
5: That's right.
4: I'm just doing my job and my level best to bring you guys to the moment. Let's get to meet them one at a time. Let's start right here. Give your full name, Gina.
6: I'm Gina Lewis, and I am Vanessa in The Devil Don't Have No Tail in Grandma's House.
4: Okay. You Jesse, you say?
6: Vanessa.
4: Vanessa? Okay, you got a decent role, some good some dialogue and everything?
6: Yes, everybody has a fabulous part with some nice good clues so that the audience can participate.
4: Oh, we're going to have a great time tonight?
6: A spectacular time.
4: I hear we're going to be laughing and everything.
6: Laughing, figuring out, be some sleuths tonight.
4: Okay, can't wait. Dee Dee, give your full names and what role you're playing.
7: Okay, hi everyone. I am Delisa, and tonight I will be playing Mylanta. I am engaged to the doctor in the murder mystery show.
4: Okay, and I thought you were being grandma because I saw a little skit that y'all had done at social media. You were excellent in that little skit.
7: Thank you. That's my other alter ego, a 99-year-old lady named Granny Smith.
4: Okay, you do a lot of that on social media?
7: Not on social media, but I do it a lot in the community. So I attend a lot of senior citizens events as a senior citizen.
4: Okay. How are you taking in this whole evening? Is this really, really impressive?
7: I am so impressed. I love how the community is showing up for Sonia. Mm-hmm. Sonia and I had a conversation, and I said, Sonia, you should do something at this venue. She said, no. And I said, why not? She said, because I created Bridging the Gap Center for the Arts for our community, so I want to bring arts to the community.
4: It's a sold out affair.
7: Yes.
4: So when we right now, people, we're at the reception stage. Then these actresses will be going in and going backstage and getting into their moment, taking their deep breaths and getting ready. But at this reception stage, they're honoring Benita and Joe North over there. Tell us, how is it backstage? You guys got these, what period is this? Like, they're back in the, is this in the 70s or the 60s? Or is it modern, the play is modern?
6: It's very modern. It's okay. A family and their ups and their downs and their mysteries and their prior planning and honoring the things that families have done and generations move on and on with some nice adventure attached with it.
4: A lot of stuff we'll take from the Black tradition of Thanksgiving and things like that.
7: Stereotypical Black families. Okay. So, yes.
4: Love it. I love it. We need stuff like that in the community.
6: What's that? They go from the outhouse to the White House.
4: Tell me about rehearsal. You got, for something like this, it's a lot of rehearsal that takes place or a few rehearsals?
6: Well, every production that Veronica has ever written or Sonya has always had some directorship with is always done with excellence way back when she was a little kid in high school before she went to Pensacola Christian College. She has always had the creativity and the vision to have arts in the community. So it's impactful because it touches people from all kinds of generations, stages, and economic statuses. So it's the real life. It's a snapshot in the real world.
4: I love it. And now, a word from our sponsors.
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9: Hello, my name is Tracy McMillian. I'm the fire chief of the City of Fort Myers Fire Department. 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
10: 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We've got City of Fort Myers being the eighth best city to come and start a small business. It's the fastest growing city in the country. Everybody wants to come and retire here. A lot of people that are starting families want to come here. And so the opportunity to create a place that works for all of those people groups is prime. And we're there and we've got the public and private partnerships set up and ready to go to make those things happen.
0: The Fort Myers CRA is working to revitalize our redevelopment areas, and we're doing this by advancing businesses, transforming communities, and redeveloping Fort Myers for the future.
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0: we rehearse a couple of months in advance, twice a week. And closer to the show, three times or as needed.
1: Mm-hmm. So you playing whom? What's your role? What are you doing?
0: Well, I am engaged to the doctor of the grandmother in the show. And I'm just supporting him.
1: Mm-hmm. So you're supporting your hubby?
0: Yes.
1: You're excited about being engaged?
0: I'm not engaged in real life. So.
2: She manifested.
1: Well, that's somebody else that's lost that you're not engaged yet.
0: You have a point there.
1: Yeah, I'm sure you've broken a lot of hearts over the years. And Gina, what you'll be doing, what will you be singing? Will there be any singing in this or anything like that as well?
2: Well, not from me, Elton. Mm-hmm. I introduced a singer, but you would never have to worry about me singing. Mm-hmm. But there's music as a part of it, but it's not a musical. Mm-hmm. It's a mystery.
1: So what do you do in the play? What are you going to be?
2: I am a socialite who is influential in making things happen.
0: And bougie.
1: She's bougie?
0: Yes.
1: Okay, so you're Ginger from Gilligan's Isle. So we're going to be laughing a lot, huh?
0: Yes.
1: Okay, what would you like to say to Sonia McCarter for her hard work and bringing this to reality in our community?
0: Yeah. So, Sonia, I would like to tell you first, thank you for your dream. Thank you for following your purpose. You have made a huge impact on the community, and you have helped me grow as an actress, giving me all kinds of knowledge, just spreading the love, the joy, your passion that you have for what you do. Without you, I don't know where I would be as an actress. And to Veronica, who actually wrote the show, thank you for just being so creative and using your brain to be able to make people laugh, because right now the world is in a very different place. So we need somewhere to go to laugh. So thank you both.
1: I think one other thing that's really cool about this, Gina, is we're going to see people up there on the stage that we know from the community and didn't even know that they had these types of skills. Now, I knew Dee Dee had her skills because I see her. She's a ham by nature. But I didn't know you were doing some acting, too. Is this your first time doing one in Sonya's plays?
2: No, I think this is my fifth production. Okay. But usually I try to stay in the back as much as possible. But they're bringing it out.
1: Okay.
2: Anything for the kids.
1: Great to see the sisters doing what they do. Say something to Sonya about tonight and this whole experience.
2: Well, I'm so proud of her, and I appreciate her involving the community through art. She has music. She has artists who are doing visual arts. She has the production and also even with culinary arts and creative arts. So it's just encompassing of all the talents that everyone has. And I am so happy that it actually sold out much earlier than we thought, which goes back to why
1: sold
2: you don't
1: out.
2: Wait for CP time. You have to get on it right away. So hopefully we have another production really soon so that people can be involved and get their tickets early. So it's been a fabulous role.
1: Well, ladies, it's been a pleasure to have both of you join us here on the red carpet.
0: Yes. And Lee, I want to tell you thank you, because I know this. I don't usually see you at events like this.
1: Nope.
0: Because
1: I'm a celebrity.
0: Well, I know that.
2: But this is the premiere of greatness.
0: Thank you for taking the time out to come and support this movement.
1: I appreciate that. Anything for Sonia, I see her vision. She talked about it when she was selected a Leap His Live Person of the Year some years ago. And now to see all this coming together and to see the community coming out. You guys are volunteering. You're not making Denzel Washington and Angela Bassett type money, right?
2: No, oh, from the heart.
1: But by the way, if you guys haven't, go see that Michael Jackson movie.
0: Yes.
1: I want to plug that. I saw that movie. It's great.
2: All right.
1: Let's go out and support this and make it a great box office attraction. It's really good. By the way, ladies, remember, Miami might have the oranges.
0: But Fort Myers.
1: Devil ain't got no tail. And grandma's house has got
2: the juice.
1: The juice, people, the juice.
2: But the kids say clock it.
1: Yeah, here we go. We're here with some of the actors. We're going to be filing in about 30 minutes. I'm going to get some more interviews. And the community has come out in a big way. And Lee Pitts Live is thrilled to be a media sponsor. And like D said, you rarely see me out at stuff like this. She's been on the red carpet, so she knows what's going behind the scene. But when I bring the Lee Pitts Live on Fox 4 out to something like this, it's huge, people.
0: Yes.
1: Ain't nowhere else to go but up with these great things in our community. By the way, we are Franklin Park Elementary School in the heart of the Dunbar community. We'll be right back. And now, a word from our sponsors.
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0: Hello, everybody. You are looking live at a tremendous setting here at Franklin Park Elementary School, located in the heart of the Dunbar community, for an event of the evening. It is a spectacular setting for the unveiling and the grand opening of the premiere of Bridging the Gap for the Arts. Deva Ain't Got No Tail in Grandma's House. It's a mystery play that's going to be taking place as Sonia McCarter, the executive director for the organization, continues to do us proud, bringing the arts to the community. I'm Lee Pitts, the longtime host of Lee Pitts Live. We're here as the media sponsor of this event, Lee Pitts Live on Fox 4. We're at the reception stage right now, the VIP reception stage. We'll be moving inside to the main venue where the dinner will be taking place later on. So while we're in here on the red carpet, as you can see all the activity in the background, I'll be checking in with a few people. Getting a chance right now to talk to some of the board members of Bridging the Gap. And I didn't even know they had board members until I looked into this fancy program, and that's good. So let's get to meet them and learn a little bit about the board and how excited they are about tonight's event. Let's start right here. Give us your name, and you're a member of the board, right?
1: Yeah, so I'm Antoine Lindsay, one of the board members for BTG, Bridging the Gap, Center for the Arts.
2: Yep. My name is Warner Del Rosario, board member and super fan of Sonia McCarter here of Bridging the Gap Center for the Arts and here in Southwest Florida.
0: Yeah, how did you become a board member?
2: So I've been a fan of Sonia McCarter since she was my acting coach. Okay. And then I acted with her and acted in one of her plays that she directed. Mm-hmm. And I realized whatever this woman touches, it is an amazing thing for the community. And I knew I wanted to be a part of it no matter what it was. And I helped her out when she was starting out with some technology questions. And then she invited me onto the board, and I said yes.
0: Now you see in the progress, this is really Bridging the Gap for the Arts is really taking place here, huh?
2: Absolutely. I've always been an advocate for the arts. I think the arts enriches the community in all regards, especially with education and kids and with adults as well. If you have a lively arts program and an arts community, you have a good community overall.
0: Great. Sonia McCarter, shout out. How did you first meet Sonia McCarter?
1: I met Sonia years ago when I was a college student at FGCU. Talked to her about, you know, my aspirations of being a filmmaker and her thoughts on, what it meant to be a director. And so we connected over that. Then eventually, as I began my own film career and we connected in the community, she asked for me to, you know, sort of give her some perspective on what it looked like to do something that you always wanted to do, which was her starting BTG. And we had those conversations, and I told her whatever support she needed from me, I'd be there.
0: Bridging the Gap for the Arts. And so now you're on the board, because I remember you had a film out at one time, too. So you've always had a great deal of interest in the arts and bringing it to the community?
1: Yeah, absolutely. Still do. Working on a few things now that we'll talk about at some point. But It's more important to bring the arts to the community, underserved communities, because it's a gateway for, you know, kids, adults, everybody to have a voice in the space of expression.
0: So behind the scenes, as we get to this point this evening, where people are starting to barrel in now for this, behind the scenes, you guys have been working on this for a while, huh? As a board.
1: In terms of BTG?
0: Yeah. This event tonight.
1: Yeah, so this event, and I think I'll hand it over to Warner, was definitely curated by Sonia. And it's one of these things that she wanted to do to be able to bring the community together to showcase exactly what BTG will be.
0: How excited are you about tonight's? How excited? Let's stay with you for right now.
1: For me, okay.
0: How excited are you about tonight?
1: You know, for me, it's a state of amazement, you know, to see someone have a vision, dream about it, think about it, and people to come together to help them, you know, bring it to life. Words can't really describe what I feel about that. I'm just I'm just amazed at it all being able to happen and come together.
0: Now, as a board member, what's your role? What do you do as a board member?
1: So as a board member, essentially, I provide support in terms of right now we're looking at the marketing plan and strategy, being able to see what are the ways we can engage the community in terms of programming, in terms of being able to do certain advertisement, marketing, those ideas, and also just being the person that brings, you know, some sort of ideas to the board in terms of what should we be doing, what should we be focusing on, and looking at some of those key metrics mm-hmm. to measure how successful are we, you know, year after year.
0: Yeah. So this is a great board. This is a great nonprofit that's on the move here. You can go to their website, btgart.org, and all donations and support is always appreciated. As Sonia McCarter, and through Bridging the Gap for the Arts, is doing an outstanding job of bringing the arts to the community and also to the community with a lot of people of color. So let's move over here to another board member. What are some things you are seeing going on behind the scenes so far in terms of getting us to this point tonight where we had this big reception and a play?
2: Yeah, absolutely. So a few things that we've done is really reaching out to the community. We have our charter that we're focused on and we always go back and refer to. But we're also, you know, an agile community and we're always looking for what it is the best way we can serve our community. So we've actually are planning our retreat coming up. I say retreat, but it's just going to be an extra long board meeting to really take a look at our mission statement again to make sure that we're still following and doing what's best for our community.
0: Right. When you look into the crystal ball, what do you hope that Bridging the Gap for the Art in the future will grow and become?
2: I hope that BTG really becomes a namesake when you think about arts in the community. When you think about, you know, someone from the Dunbar community goes, man, you know, we have an after-school program. Where should we go? No, it should be, oh, hey, let's sign up for the next class that BTG has because they always do great programming. Mm-hmm. A household mm-hmm. name.
0: That's great. So you've gotten a chance to go into the main venue so far. Looks like it's going to be pretty nice in there as well, right?
2: Oh, yeah. I am impressed by that setup. Again, Sonia has reached out to us. We came up with the decisions, and she asked us as a board member. But seeing it all come to fruition, absolutely top-notch. Yeah. It's really cool.
0: So if people want to get involved with everything that you guys are doing in all types of ways, what are ways they can be involved?
2: Yeah, absolutely. First and foremost, as you mentioned, BTG is a 501c3 organization, so all donations are tax deductible, but we are looking to grow our volunteers, our instructors as well, our art instructors, because we want to develop our programming and our art classes. So if you're a performer or any kind of artist in the area, reach out to us and see if okay. we can put something together. Absolutely.
0: Antoine, when people leave here tonight having experienced all that's going to take place tonight, what do you hope they take from this experience tonight?
1: You know, what they're going to take is what they're going to give, support. That's the biggest thing that we're looking forward to, and I'm looking forward to people being able to take back from this night, is that how can we support Sonia and BTG in the mission of bringing the arts to Lee County, Fort Myers, Florida?
0: Yeah. Same question to you. What do you hope when people leave from this whole experience tonight? I know you hope they would have learned a lot more about what the organization does mm-hmm. and experience a great mystery play, huh?
2: Absolutely. One, I hope they have a little bit of fun. Their hearts are a little bit lighter. But I also hope that they know that a grassroots organization is still very much viable. We are all just community members here. None of us are professional fundraisers, but we're here to give back to our community and that they can be a part of that journey as well.
0: It's shaping up to be a pretty nice affair. You even got Lee Pitts Live, the TV show here.
2: Hey.
0: Well, gentlemen, I appreciate both of you joining us here on the red carpet.
1: Thank you.
0: Just stay right there for a minute. Remember, Miami might have the oranges, but Bridging the Gap for the Arts under the leadership of Sonia McCarter has got the juice. We'll be right back with more interviews right here on the red carpet as Lee Pitts Live is Johnny on the Spot as the media sponsor. We'll be right back.

0: What a wonderful time enjoying our guest today. Boy, I have one of the coolest jobs in the world, talking to all of these fascinating people. And now, it has come to this, the end of this show. Not to worry, you can always catch us right here twice a day, weekdays from noon to 1 p.m. and from 6 p.m. to 7 p.m. It's our daily family reunion right here on WGGM 90.5 FM. 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Until next time, remember, Miami has the oranges, but Fort Myers got the juice. I'm Lee Pitts. Look forward to talking to you soon.
1: And all I can hear him say, y'all, he said, go on.
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1: Thank you, Lord.

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1: Got the juice. Yes, it's Lee Pitts, the host of the award-winning Lee Pitts Live on television. It's official. 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

You see, I don't care who you are, where you come from. See, temptation is everywhere. It's not only in the street, when you go to church house, you can still find temptation there. But you see, if you're a child of God and you've been born again, you ain't gonna let it bother you. Could I get a witness here? Have God been good to you? Talking to you Christians tonight that don't mind being a witness for him. Have God been good to you? But you see, I'm not gonna be like that leaf that's on the wall. I'm not gonna drift away. I'm gonna steadfast for Jesus. I'm gonna wait for him.

0: keep up. Well, I'm trying, and I'm trying to make it through 6 or 7 songs.
1: You've been fighting for so long.
0: Y'all better keep up. Well, I'm not being a cause.
1: Waiting to see.

0: Why are we getting killed like this?
1: Zero tolerance.
2: Hey, we made that clear to all of our kids, right?
3: Say no.
2: No, if we don't tell them what we expect, why they shouldn't drink, how are they going to
0: talk? They hear you.